0: by contacting Brian Stoll at illuminatedigital.net. Coming up in this hour, we're going to hear a cut from what's going to be our midnight CD later tonight, Joe Crown featuring Papa Molly Trio Plus One. We're going to hear from Travis Moonchild Haddix. Coming your way, Otis Redding, early B.B. Kingish, or some early B.B. King, I should say, some Hubert Sumlin, Willie Dixon and Memphis Slim together, Hound Dog Taylor and the House Rockers, something with Ronnie Wood and his Wild Five, a tribute to Chuck Berry, and I think something from Kevin Burt as well. I better tell you what's happening in live music during this break. T-Bone Walker already queued up on the turntable. We're going to hear from Brian Auger and Julie Tibbetts coming your way as well, and some early 70s Bonnie Raitt on the turntable. All right, I almost forgot to tell you what's happening in live music, and actually, very, very sad. We don't have anything listed for tonight, jazz or blues. There's got to be some music out there. Tomorrow, the Cedar County Cobras, they're really good. 3 p.m. at Tabor Home Vineyards and Winery in Baldwin. On Monday, the world-famous Glenn Miller Orchestra, 7 p.m. at the Coralville Center for the Performing Arts. And Kevin Burt and Dan Johnson, DJ, 5 p.m. at Checkers Tavern in Cedar Rapids this coming Tuesday. The UI Summer Jazz Camp faculty, 7 p.m. at Tavern Blue in Coralville on the 16th. Mavis Staples, two nights in a row at the Ordway Center in St. Paul. And on Wednesday the 17th, Luke Sanders and Trio Bleak at 7 p.m. at the Opus Concert Cafe in Cedar Rapids, Midweek Mojo. Jazz on the House on Wednesday the 17th with Nick Leo, 7 p.m., Noche and Des Moines. And on Thursday, Chase Beitler, I guess it is, Trio, 6 p.m. at Tavern Blue in Coralville. Kevin Burt and Big Medicine join Gibby, 7 p.m. at O'Malley's in Cedar Rapids this coming Thursday. Carson Parker Trio with Ivana Gedler, 7:30 at the Ideal Theater in Cedar Rapids on the 18th. Jazz on the House with Mitch Town, 7 p.m. Noche in Des Moines on Thursday. Also, the DZ Combo, 7:30 p.m. Miss Kitty's The Great Escape in Galena, Illinois, right over the river on Thursday. On Friday, the ever-popular Funk Daddy, 6 p.m. at the Cedar Ridge Winery and Distillery in Swisher. And when they played a week ago, Craig Erickson came and played with them. But I bet he won't be able to do that inside. He's still fighting illness. And on Friday the 19th, the Janie, 7 p.m. at the History Center in Cedar Rapids. And Saturday the 20th, the Funk Daddies at noon at the History Center in Cedar Rapids. They must have some kind of festival going on. Maybe it's the Root Beer Festival. Kirkwood Groove on Saturday, next Saturday, 3:15 p.m. and the Paul Lichty Jazz Orchestra at 5:30 p.m. at Pride Fest in downtown Iowa City. Next Sunday, and I'm going to feature a bunch of his music next Saturday night, the great Trombone Shorty and Orleans Avenue bringing the party to the Englert Theater in Iowa City on Sunday the 21st at 7:30 p.m. And let's just get back into the mix. I'm out of breath. I better blues you before I lose you. Another late great right now, live from London, Gary Moore.
1: Just call Bad for you, baby.

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my woman. 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

The late, great Hubert Sumlin tonight on your musical Oasis in High Definition. I was Jazz and Blues Station, 88.3 KCCK. The blues moves the spirit and soothes the soul every Friday and Saturday evening. And that is Hubert Sumlin. It's actually taken from a record from 1964. Hubert Sumlin, Willie Dixon, and Sunnyland Slim. I just happened to pick a tune that it's only Hubert playing. Hubert Sumlin solo and solo vocal on that one. I Love You, Woman. Right before that, it's going to be our Midnight CD later tonight in its entirety. The incredible Joe Crown Trio. He's a great keyboard player from New Orleans and tours with Kenny Wayne Shepherd and others. Joe Crown Trio. Plus One, the name of the record, with very special guest Papa Molly on guitar and vocals and some songwriting. Joe Crown Trio, we heard Dr. John Jesse Hill's classic called Qualified. That's Joe Crown on piano, organ, Wurlitzer, Papa Molly guitar and vocals, Cassandra Falconer on bass and background vocals, Eric Bolivar on drums and background vocals on Qualified. Also, in that set, we heard from the late, great T-Bone Walker, and we heard Why My Baby right into its biggest hit, the original version of Stormy Monday, both originals by T-Bone Walker. And that is T-Bone, of course, on guitar, Preston Love on the trumpet, Mel Moore trumpet, Streamline Ewing on trombone, McKinley Johnson on alto, Mel Jernigan on tenor, and others on hand. Mel Brown on guitar, Ron Brown, his brother, on the Fender, and the great Paul Humphrey on drums. 1968 with T-Bone Walker. We started off with another late great who died too young. Gary Moore, Live from London, the name of the record that came out in 20. Gary Moore, we heard Bad for You, Baby. And let's see, I want to tell you what I put together for the Crawfish Circuit tonight at 10. Tonight, we're going to hear from Lyle Lovett, Buckwheat Zydeco, The Rumble, Gatemouth Brown, Slim Harpo, Grandpa Elliott, and the Playing for Change Band, The Mannish Boys, Milligan Vaughn Project, Marsha Ball, Little Freddie King, Bonorama, live at Tipitina's, Doug Somm, live at Antone's, and a second cut by Lyle Lovett to finish out that hour of the Crawfish Circuit tonight at 10. I'll tell you what's happening at 11 on the Melting Pot during the next break. Right now, this is Travis Moonchild Haddocks.

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Iowa's Jazz and Blues Station 88.3 KCCK. Iowa's own Kevin Burt and Big Medicine from the Thank You Brother Bill, a tribute to Bill Withers that came out a couple of years ago. We heard The World Keeps Going Round and Round. Kevin, guitar, harmonica, lead vocals, Scott Sutherland on the bass, Ken Valdez on lead and

in Cedar Rapids, starting at 7 on Thursday, going until 11. Right before that, 1978 LP on the turntable, Brian Auger and Julie Tippetts, and Pop Staples' classic Freedom Highway from the Encore record. Brian Auger on all of the Hammond and all of the keyboards, some vocals as well. Julie Tippetts on lead vocals and vocal harmonies on Freedom Highway. And let's see, Dave McDaniels on the bass and George Doreen on electric and acoustic guitar, and Dave Krieger on drums. And let's see, Kyle Rowland, going back about a year, on the Little Village Foundation record label. Kyle Rowland and the record called Not Holding Back. We heard You Got the Nerve of a Brass Monkey. And that's Kyle Rowland on harmonica, vocals, and some piano and some guitar. Anson Funderburg, lead guitar on that one. But a couple other Bay Area guitarists on hand. Bob Welsh and Justin McCarthy. Bob Welsh and Johnny Bergen on that one. And Kid Anderson on some guitar work. And he produces the record as well. Jimmy Pugh on the keyboards, Ronnie James Weber on the bass, and also June Corr, the great drummer June Corr, on hand as well. Produced by Rick Estrin and Kid Anderson at Greaseland Studios in San Jose. We started off with guitarist, vocalist Travis Moonchild Haddix. From Moonchild, we heard Do Wrong Right from his record called Milk and Bread. And that does bring us up to date. 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Here is another late great giant of the blues, Hound Dog Taylor and the House Rockers.

Welcome to the 8 o'clock hour of the blues, all the way live. Just a little bit of jive from me, Bobby D. 50 years of all that jazz. I've been here for 34 and a half of them. Jazz 88.3, KCCK, Cedar Rapids, and Iowa City. 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That's Ronnie Wood and his Wild Five, the Mad Lad concert, a live tribute to Chuck Berry, all Chuck Berry tunes. We heard one of Chuck's greats back in the USA. He was one of the great, great poets of rock and roll, Chuck Berry, that is. Otis Redding, who died way too young, from his big record, the Dock of the Bay record that came out in 1968, and then that became a number one hit on Top 40 Radio, Dock of the Bay. Right, and Otis died right before that even made the radio after the record came out. Otis Redding, his version of Nobody Knows When You're Down and Out with Booker T and the MGs as his band. Also in that set, we hear from Bonnie Raitt, 1972, just a fantastic record of hers called Give It Up or Let Me Go. And from that, we heard You Told Me, Baby, a Bonnie tune. Bonnie vocal, electric, and rhythm guitar. John Hall, just a great, great guitar solo on that one, and steel drum guitar. Freebo, her longtime bass player in the 70s, John Payne on soprano and tenor, Marty Greb on the alto, Terry Eaton on the tenor, and horn arrangements by Eric Cass. Bonnie Raitt. And we started off that set with Hound Dog Taylor and the House Rockers, and gonna send you back to Georgia from the Release the Hound record on Alligator Records. Well, each evening, Iowa's Jazz Station presents a new release in its entirety, so you can appreciate the whole work and see if maybe you want to add it to your collection. The Midnight CD tonight is the new one by Joe Crown Trio, plus one, featuring Papa Molly, called Qualified. Listen live at midnight tonight. It's a fantastic record. And this is cool, Los Trompos, a colorful spectacle of eight spinning tops play structures, is on display Centennial Park in North Liberty. The installation will be in place through July 12th. Residents and visitors are invited to come play on the display any day over the next month. There is no cost to view and to play on the giant tops. Sounds interesting. Might have to check that out. In this hour, we're going to hear some very early B.B. King. We're going to hear from a young lady named Carly Harvey, something from Buckwheat Zydeco, Doug Somm and the Last Real Texas Blues Band, something from Rockin' Johnny Bergen and the Greaseland All-Stars, something from brand new, his debut, he's 19 years old, something from Young Rel coming your way. And on the turntable, we're going to hear from Brewer and Shipley featuring the Nick Gravanites Band. Let's kick it off this hour, that is, with Chambers de Lorias, and that is Anika Chambers and Paul de Lorias right now.

The music of Brewer and Shipley tonight on your musical oasis in high definition. Iowa's Jazz and Blues Station 88.3 KCCK on the turntable 1969 Brewer and Shipley from the Tarkio Road record. We heard 50 States of Freedom. Happy birthday, America. Brewer and Shipley, both guitars and vocals. And the record produced by the late, great Nick Gravanides that died last year. And he put together one heck of a band, basically his and Mike Bloomfield's band. Brewer and Shipley, guitars, vocals, songwriting. Mark Naftal on piano and organ. The late, great John Kahn on the bass and wah-wah. Fred Burton on electric guitar. Bill Vitt on the drums. Bob Jones also on drums. Noel Jukes on the flute. Nick Gravanides himself on vocals, and the great Danny Cox on some vocals, and the late great Jerry Garcia on pedal steel on some of it, including the hit song that came off of this record called One Toke Over the Line, Sweet Jesus. Brewer and Shipley, great record. And right before that, 1960 cut from B.B. King from the collection called Heart and Soul. You know I love you. A very, very young-looking B.B. King on the cover. And the late, great Doug Somm and the Last Real Texas Blues Band live at Antone's. From Doug Somm and the Last Real Texas Blues Band, we heard Do Something For Me. Of course, Doug Somm, the legendary Texas blues man and rock and roll man, with Derek O'Brien, Denny Freeman, Sauce Gonzalez, Mel Brown, Rocky Morales, Kaz Kazanoff, Louis Bustos, and Charlie McBurney, and many others. A great, great record live at Antone's with Doug Somm and band. And we started off with Anika Chambers and Paul DeLorius. And from their record called Chambers DeLorius, A Time to Ride, and we heard People Gonna Talk. And they are on a couple on stage and off stage. Great new record for them on the 40 Below record label. Want to tell you, the Blues on KCCK tonight, supported by Summer of the Arts, presenting the Iowa City Jazz Festival Friday, July 3rd. 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Almost time for Jazz Fest already. All right, right now, this is Rockin' Johnny Bergen.

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That's Selwyn Birchwood going back to 23. He's got a brand new record, but I went back a couple of years, a few years, I guess. From the Exorcist Alligator release, Selwyn Birchwood out of Florida. And we heard I'm the Underdog. He's a great guitar player. I love his voice and writes some great heavy tunes as well. Selwyn Birchwood. Right before that, we heard from Carly Harvey from her record from 24 called Kamama. We heard the tune there called Worth Waiting For, right into Native Scat featuring the Native American artist Walking Eagle with Carly Harvey, and she's great. She's got a great voice. Started off with a great guitar player, Rockin' Johnny Bergen, from the Greetings from Greaseland record, and we heard nice cover, instrumental cover of House of the Rising Sun. It's Rockin' Johnny Bergen, guitar, vocals on other tracks. He plays some nice harmonica work as well. Ali Kumar on harmonica, Kid Anderson producing the record at Greaseland Studios and playing guitar, Vance Ellers on the bass, June Kaur on the drums with Rockin' Johnny Bergen. And speaking of Selwyn Birchwood, Blues on KCCK is supported by the Linn County Blues Society, presenting Bluesmore 26, Saturday, August 1st, on the beautiful front lawn of the Bruce Moore Mansion, featuring Selwyn Birchwood that we just heard from, the Janies with a bunch of special guests, and the Cedar County Cobras. Gates open at 3 p.m. Music starts at 4 and goes until 10. Tickets and information at lcbs.org. And, yeah, hope to see you there. And let's see, what else do I need to tell you about? KCCK Jazz 2 is an uninterrupted playlist of the greatest jazz of all time without any interruptions. 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And the Midnight CD is the new one by the Joe Crown Trio Plus One featuring Papa Molly. The new record is called Qualified Tonight in its entirety. And let's see, that comes at midnight. I don't think I've told you what I put together for the Melting Pot at 11 yet. Tonight, Bruce Hornsby and the Noisemakers, Los Lobos, the Enrico Rava String Band, Canned Heat, Rick Vito, Cy Mandy, something from Government Mule, Eddie Henderson, Ben Harper, and the Blind Boys of Alabama, Otis Redding, and a second cut by Rick Vito. That's the Melting Pot tonight, right before the Midnight CD. All right. This is another late great Buckwheat Zydeco.

no hangman gonna, ain't gonna put a rope around me. No, no. Got to move on. Got to get out of town. I mean like a

Welcome to the 9 o'clock hour of Da Blues and Beyond with me, your host, Bobby D. Only on 50 years of all that jazz and blues with a whole lot of soul. 88.3 KCCK, Cedar Rapids and Iowa City. 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That's brand new music. His name is Seth James. The new record is called Motor Mouth. The whole record's good. His biggest influence and a very good friend and supporter, Delbert McClinton. And we heard a Delbert McClinton tune there called Ain't Nobody Worryin'. And a bunch of great Nashville players, Kevin McKendry on piano and organ, Rod McNeely guitar, Steve Mackey on the bass, Lynn Williams on the drums, and Seth James on guitar and vocals. Also in that set, Tia Carroll, from her Little Village release from 21 called You Gotta Have It, Bay Area singer for quite a while now. We heard I Can't Wait was the Seth James tune that we heard from Delbert. Tia Carroll, we heard Ain't Nobody Worryin', and great Bay Area singer. She has toured with Jimmy McCracklin and Sugar Pie DeSanto and others. And we heard Ain't Nobody Worryin', and featuring Kid Anderson, who produces the record, Tia Carroll on the vocals, Kid Anderson guitar and production, Jimmy Pugh piano and organ, Steve Ehrman on the bass, the incredible Charlie Hunter on the guitar bass hybrid on that one, and Derek DeMar Martin on the drums, and others, the Sons of the Soul Revivers on vocals with Tia Carroll. Great record from her, and the debut just came out from his name is Harold Davenport. They call him Young Rel. He just turned 19 years old, and his debut is called Young Rel, and we heard Spinning. He's on the guitar and vocals. Open up that set with the late great Buckwheat Zydeco, his version of Hey Joe from the Buckwheat Zydeco record called On Track. That does bring us up to date. And let's see, want to tell you that you can see members of the Blue Ribbon Chapter of the American Needlepoint Guild demonstrate their skills. Demonstrations take place from 1 until 3 p.m. at the National Czech and Slovak Museum and Library in Czech Village each month on the third Thursday in Rozek Grand Hall. And this hour, we're going to hear from Ralphie L. Resnig. We're going to hear something from the late, great Larry Coryell. Los Lobos coming your way. Derek Truck celebrated his 47th birthday. I believe it was on Monday, the same day that Boz Scaggs celebrated his 82nd birthday. We're going to hear from both of them in this hour. On the turntable, we're going to hear something from the Concert for Bangladesh that the late, great George Harrison put together, and also something from Jamala and also Phil Upchurch on the turntable. Let's kick it off, though. They're coming to Hampshire in, I believe it's October, and I'm excited. I already got tickets to go see these guys right here, Bruce Hornsby and the Noisemakers.

I'd like to continue with a song from a member of the band, old friend of mine, Billy Preston.

0: The Derek Trucks Band tonight on All That Jazz and Blues from Kirkwood Community College Jazz 88.3 KCCK. Derek Trucks Band from the Warren Haynes Christmas Jam Benefit Concert and Volume 1. We heard Rasta Man chant Bob Marley tune there as only Derek Trucks and Band could do it. And it was Derek Trucks' 47th birthday on Monday. And happy birthday to Derek Trucks. It's also Boz Scaggs' 82nd birthday on Monday. And I had some great stuff from Live 1969, and I could not get it to play, unfortunately. Also in that set, we heard from the concert for Bangladesh that George Harrison presented in the early 70s. And from that, we heard a couple. We heard a George Harrison tune there called Waiting on You, Waiting on You All, right into Billy Preston, the late, great Billy Preston's That's the Way God Planned It. Of course, George Harrison's been gone for quite a while now, too. And let's see, I think I've got the lineup here. Oh, yeah, here it is. There's a big booklet that comes with it with all of the information. And, yeah, here it is. Clapton and Bob Dylan on hand, Billy Preston, Leon Russell, Ringo Starr, Klaus Voormann, Jesse Ed Davis, and so many others. And a great concert it was. And also in that set, we opened up with Bruce Hornsby and the Noisemakers from the double live disc called Here Comes the Noisemakers. From Bruce Hornsby, we heard Rainbow's Cadillac. We'll find something fun to do and get to know people in the arts with KCCK's Culture Crawl. 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Then Hollis Monroe runs down this week's calendar of events. 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Another late great right now. This is Larry Coryell live at the Sky Church in Seattle. That's not the one I want.
1: Okay, this is Tracy Peargross, ladies and gentlemen. What's the name of this tune?
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The music of Jamala tonight on 88.3 KCCK, your musical oasis in high definition. Iowa's Jazz and Blues Station, 106.9 FM in Johnson County. On the turntable, 1981, Jamala. And we heard I'll Be Around right into Wait Until the Lights Go Down, both featuring the late, great David Sanborn on his very distinctive sax sound with Jamala. Right before that, Steely Dan, and from Steely Dan, we heard Kid Charlemagne. Also in that set, we heard from Larry Coryell live at the Sky Church in Seattle, and the record called Laid Back and Blues at the Sky Church. And we heard Give Me One Reason, Tracy Chapman tune there, and a B.B. King tune, Rock Me Baby medley. And the late, great Lori Coryell, guitar and vocals. Mark Seelis on piano. Dean Hodges on the drums. Chuck Deerdorf on the bass. Tracy Piragross on the vocals on the one that we heard. And that does bring us up to date. Dub Blues on KCCK tonight, supported by Rubicon Photo, providing memorable photos for your next event. 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And right now, here's one from Los Lobos.

That's Rick Holmstrom to finish out the Blues and Beyond on 50 Years of All That Jazz. Jazz 88.3 KCCK, Cedar Rapids and Iowa City, with additional service to Johnson County on translator K295 AC Iowa City. Rick Holmstrom, great guitar player from his Cruel Sunrise record, and the tune there called You Drive 'Em Crazy. Right before that, we heard from Los Lobos from the collection called Just Another Band from East L.A., and we heard Pop's Staples tune there called The Neighborhood. And stay tuned for the Crawfish Circuit, Texas and Louisiana Hot Sauce for your ear hole. We're going to start it off with the Lyle Lovett Large Band, listener-supported public radio from Kirkwood Community College, Jazz and Blues, 88.3 KCCK, Cedar Rapids and Iowa City.

And this is the Crawfish Circuit, the best in Texas and Louisiana music, a lot of different styles. For instance, to start off with the Lyle Lovett Big Band instrumental, originally by Horace Silver, classic from Horace, Cookin' at the Continental from Lyle Lovett's record called The 12th of June. I think we'll hear another cut before the hour is through from the Lyle Lovett Big Band, which is Russ Kunkel on the drums, Victor Krause on the bass, Jim Cox keyboards, Lyle Lovett guitar, Dean Parks lead electric guitar, Ray Herden on electric guitar, Paul Franklin on steel guitar, Stuart Duncan on the fiddle, Sam Bush on the mandolin, Mace Hibbard on the tenor and clarinet, Brad Lely on alto, Steve Herman on trumpet, and Charlie Rose on the trombone. And let's see, coming up, we're going to hear something from the Queen of the Crawfish Circuit, the long and tall Marcia Ball, Milligan Vaughn Project, and the Mannish Boys on the turntable, Grandpa Elliott, Slim Harpo, Gatemouth Brown, the Rumble on the turntable. And right now, this is Buckwheat Zydeco.

0: What time is it? Shit, I gotta keep on. Pass me those scissors and the thread, please.
1: Here you go.

That's the music of Grandpa Elliott tonight on the Crawfish Circuit from his record called Sugar Sweet with the Plane for Change band on the Plane for Change record label. Nice cover of Fannie Mae. Yeah, Grandpa Elliott, a street performer in New Orleans for many, many, many years, always on the corner of Toulouse and Royal Street in the French Quarter, and playing all kinds of songs over his career. And there'd be hundreds of people sometimes in front of him on the streets of New Orleans and loving every minute of it. Grandpa Elliott with the Playing for Change band and Fannie Mae. Also in that set, we heard from the late great Giant Slim Harpo. You'll Be Sorry One Day from the Blues Collection from Slim Harpo, another late great, Gatemouth Brown, Clarence Gatemouth Brown from the Long Way Home record. And we heard the tune there called, what did I play? Oh, I'll Be There. And that's Gatemouth on vocals and some guitar. Ry Cooder on the beautiful slide guitar work there. Amos Garrett on rhythm guitar. George Bitzer on the Hammond B3, Willie Weeks on the bass, and Jim Keltner on drums and percussion with Gatemouth Brown. Also in that set, going back to 22, The Rumble, great New Orleans Mardi Gras Indian funk band, The Rumble, featuring Big Chief Joseph Boudreaux Jr. And The Rumble from the LP called Stories from the Battlefield. We heard Up Until Morning. We started off with an instrumental by another late great, Buckwheat Zydeco, from the On Track disc, and an instrumental from Buckwheat Zydeco called Funky Philly. Back to Austin, Texas right now. This is the Milligan Vaughn Project.

0: Thank you. Thank you.
1: Little Freddie King live at the Dream Palace in New Orleans in 99. From Little Freddie King's release called Fried Rice and Chicken and Jimmy Reed classic Honest I Do. At the Dream Palace on Frenchman Street in August 7th, 1999. With Wacko Wade right on the drums, Anthony Anderson on the bass, Bobby Lewis, Di Tullio on harmonica, Little Freddie King vocals and guitar, and Marcia Ball before that, the queen of the crawfish circuit, long and tall, Marcia Ball, y'all. From her Roadside Attractions record, Marcia Ball, we heard Mule-Headed Man, and she says that is a true story. And in early 2026, Marcia Ball, or maybe it was late 25, Marcia Ball announced that she had been diagnosed with ALS and was not going to be able to ever play again, perform in public anyway, and already showing quite a few signs of ALS. And I love Marcia Ball. And also in that set, we heard from an LP, Austin, Texas band, the Mannish Boys, from the Satellite Rock record. We heard Go On, Fool, on the amazing record label, also out of Austin. That's Gary Primich, who went on to have a good solo career, vocals, harmonica, guitar, Gil Hartman on guitar, Frankie Meyer on bass, Kenny Felton on drums and percussion, Mike Kindred on piano and organ with the Mannish Boys. We started off with the Malford Milligan Tyrone Vaughn Project, Milligan Vaughn Project, and some great Austin players as well. And from them, we heard the tune there called Here I Am, David Grissom tune, a record produced by David Grissom, and he's playing some of the guitar work on here as well. And that does bring us up to date, back to New Orleans right now, live at Tipitina's Bonorama.

Orleans out there, but in New Orleans, Louisiana. With a couple from that spectrum. Yeah.

0: Yes, we finished out with Lyle Lovett Big Band, and we started off the Crawfish Circuit Hour with Lyle Lovett Big Band. This time around, from the 12th of June disc, we heard Pants Is Overrated, Lyle Lovett Big Band. Also in that set, the late great giant of Texas music, Doug Somm, and the last real Texas blues band live at Antone's, Doug Somm and the Last Real Deal. Texas blues band. We heard Fats Domino classic, My Girl Josephine, live at Tipitina's Uptown New Orleans, Bonorama, and from their record called Bringing It Home, live at Tipitina's. We heard a nice cover of Art Neville and the Meters classic, Cabbage Alley.
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Welcome to The Melting Pot. Tonight we're going to hear from Ben Harper and the Blind Boys of Alabama together. Eddie Henderson on the turntable. The great band Mo, Symandy on vinyl. Rick Vito, Canned Heat. The Rava String Band with Enrico Rava. Los Lobos. And right now we're going to kick it off with Bruce Hornsby and the Melody Makers.

I just met him.

Canned Heat tonight on The Melting Pot. Late 60s version of Canned Heat. Mostly original members. I think all of them original. From the record called The Blind Owl, a tribute to Alan Wilson, who died very young. Alan Wilson, vocals, guitar, bottleneck, and harmonica. Henry Vestine on lead guitar. Harvey Mandel on guitar as well. Larry Taylor on the bass. Adolfo De La Parra, drums and percussion. And a great record from the original Canned Heat. And right before that, we heard from Los Lobos from the collection called Just Another Band from East L.A., Los Lobos, and we heard Angel Dance. Also in that set, we heard some Italian jazz from Enrico Rava String Band, and that is Enrico Rava, trumpet, flugelhorn, Augusto Mancinelli on electric guitar, Giannavi Tommaso on bass, Tony Oxley on drums, Nana Vasconcelos on all kinds of percussion and voice. And the string part of the band is Robert Marchio, first violin, Albert Stagnoli on second violin, Gabriel Guido on viola, and Bernardino Pennazzi on the cello. 1984 on the turntable from the Enrico Rava String Band. And also, we started off with Bruce Hornsby and the Noisemakers. And from Bruce Hornsby, we heard here in the record, live record, 98-99 came out, Here Come the Noisemakers. And from Bruce Hornsby, we heard the Sunflower Cat, It Takes a Lot to Laugh, It Takes a Train to Cry. Sunflower Cat right into a Dylan classic, as only Bruce could do it. Right now, a 2026 cut from Rick Vito

We can make it together, you and I, Semande. 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

0: Thank you. Merry Christmas.
1: And that is Government Mule tonight on The Melting Pot. A nice cover of Simple Man, Lynyrd Skynyrd classic, with Dave Schools, Artemus Pyle, Audley Freed, Mike Barnes, and Rob Baracco with Government Mule. Also in that set, we heard from the world beat band Cy Mandy from the Promised Heights record on the turntable. We heard the title track to Cy Mandy. And we started off with Rick Vito from 2026, the Slide Master instrumental record. Rick Vito. And

y'all now know what I'm talking about. Sigh, little dear. 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

0: A second cut this hour by slide master Rick Vito. Another instrumental called Vegas Jump from Rick Vito. Right before that, the legendary Otis Redding, 1968, the Dock of the Bay record. And Otis wouldn't live to see that song make the radio. And all the way to number one, Otis Redding. And we heard The Glory of Love featuring Booker T and the MGs. Ben Harper and the Blind Boys of Alabama in that set as well. And the title track to There Will Be a Light. Ben Harper, Blind Boys of Alabama. We started off with Eddie Henderson, 1976 on the turntable, the Heritage LP. We heard a Patrice Russian tune there called Kudu. Eddie Henderson, trumpet, flugelhorn, Julian Priester, I should say, alto, tenor, bass, trombone, Patrice herself on all kinds of keyboards, Hadley Colliman on bass, clarinet, soprano, sax, and flute, Paul Jackson on the bass, M. Tume on congas, and all kinds of miscellaneous percussion, the great Mike Clark on the drums with Eddie Henderson and Kudu.
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0: The Midnight CD is by the great organ player, piano player from New Orleans, Joe Crown, and his trio, Plus One, featuring Papa Molly, Qualified.

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A very pleasant good day to you, Bob Brown here. Time now for Blues After Hours. We come this way every week. We love playing the blues for you just the way you like them. We have coming your way Blue Mountain Tribe, Charlie Patton. But we're going to start our program with Big and Tasty. The tune is entitled Little Blue Top. Sit back, relax, right at you.

That is music from Blue Mountain Tribe, Love to Me, off the compact disc, All Our Relations. In front of the Blue Mountain Tribe, you heard Charlie Patton, Lord, I'm Discouraged, off the compact disc, The Best of Charlie Patton. In front of Charlie, you heard Applebee Reinhardt, My Food, Look What You've Done to Me, off the compact disc, Echoes in Time. And we started the program with music from Big and Tasty, Little Blue Top, off the compact disc, Big and Tasty. Bob Brown, thanks for coming along and taking this bluesy ride. We love playing the blues for you every week, just the way you like them. We have coming your way right now two selections from Buddy Guy. The first tune, Five Long Years. And the next tune from Buddy Guy, Mary Had a Little Lamb. Right now, Buddy Guy, Five Long Years.

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That's why I got a black knight.

The program is Blues After Hours. Bob Brown here. Thanks for coming along and taking this bluesy ride. You picked a very good day for the blues. We wrapped up our last set with music from Buddy Guy, Mary Had a Little Lamb, and that came off the compact disc Big Blues Extravaganza. We're going to start this segment of our program with music from Twice As Good. Make it go.

On a great day for the blues, you're Nita Simone, Four Women, and that's off the compact disc, The Essential Nina Simone, Carrie Morin, In Front of Nina, Mississippi Blues, off the compact disc, Cradle to Grave. We started our set with Twice as Good, Make It Go, off the compact disc, if that's all right with you.

Music from Levi Platero, One Day, and in front of Levi you heard Indigenous, Nothing I Can Do. Bob Brown, thanking you for coming along and taking this bluesy ride. In 7 days we'll cure it up and we'll do it all over again. Have a beautiful rest of your day. Here's Gene Chandler, Groovy Situation.

We are back with another Brazilian Hour. I'm Sergio Melnichenko. We have a very special show ahead with some very important names in Brazilian music. Late in the program, we have Silvia Nicolato, Clara Nunes, Antonio Adolfo, Tim Maia, Luciana Souza and Trio Corrente, and many more. But now, let's open the first set of music with Flora Purim, followed by Alberto Rosenblitz, Seu Jorge, American guitarist, Lee Ritenour and pianist Dave Grusin, and closing with Paulinho da Viola and Toquinho, right here on the Brazilian Hour.

There we had Paulinho da Viola and Toquinho with Na Cancela. This comes from the album Sinal Aberto. Two great American musicians, guitarist Lee Ritenour and pianist Dave Grusin, have a new album called Brasil. From this album we heard Meu Samba Torto, with a special participation of Celso Fonseca. With Seu Jorge we heard O Samba Tá Aí. Alberto Rosenblit featuring Ney Mato Grosso brought us Pixinguinha Morreu de Rir. The international renowned singer Flora Purim opened this set with Dandara from the album If You Will. You are listening to The Brazilian Hour. I'm Sergio Melnichenko with some of the best in Brazilian music. We continue with more music. Silvia Nicolato opens this next set, followed by Clara Nunes, pianist Antonio Adolfo, Tim Maia, and close with Luciana Souza and Trio Corrente.

Then we had Luciana Souza with Trio Corrente with a lovely composition by Dorival Caymmi, Requebre Que Eu Dou Um Doce. This comes from the album Cometa. With Tim Maia, we heard Gostava Tanto de Você. Pianist, composer, arranger Antônio Adolfo brought us O Barquinho from the album Bossa 65. With Clara Nunes, we heard Alvorada. Silvia Nicolato opened the set with her composition Endereço from the album Além dos Gestos. 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I'm Sergio Mionischenko. For those interested in the playlist of this program, just go to brazilianhour.org. 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

We just heard Gonzaguinha with Tem Dia Que a Noite é Assim. With O Quarteto, we heard Vou Te Contar. Teresa Cristina opened the set with Fim de Romance from her album Delicada. This is the Brazilian Hour. 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The Brazilian Hour is an international program made possible by the Ministry of Foreign Relations of Brazil. I'll leave you with pianist Jovino Santos Neto with his composition.

Hi, I'm Dave Radlauer. Welcome to Jazz Rhythm, an exploration of the lore, culture, and personalities of early jazz, and this program of music from vintage cartoons. The early animated films of Betty Boop often featured great jazz performers like Cab Calloway and Louis Armstrong. And the music of composer Raymond Scott was heard in dozens of classic cartoons starring Daffy Duck, Bugs Bunny, Wile E. Coyote, and The Roadrunner. Scott's signature tunes are still popular and easily recognizable today, like this Twilight in Turkey.

This Twilight in Turkey is by Tommy Dorsey and his Clam Bake 7. The tune was first performed during the 1936 debut of Raymond Scott's quintet on CBS Radio. The overwhelming audience response made Scott instantly famous. It was waxed by several top swing bands, including Artie Shaw and Benny Goodman, and later heard in Warner Brothers cartoons like Jack Rabbit and the Beanstalk and Goldilocks and the Jivin' Bears. Leading today's rediscovery and revival of Raymond Scott's music is the Dutch Bohunks Sextet.

Twilight in Turkey, performed by the Bohunks Sextet, and used in the scores of a half dozen classic Warner Brothers cartoons in the 1940s. I'm Dave Redlauer. Thanks for joining me for animated music from vintage cartoons on Jazz Rhythm, Jumping Swing, Classic Blues, and Hot Jazz, Old and New. During this hour, we'll be hearing from Cab Calloway, Duke Ellington, the Raymond Scott Quintet, and I'll be interviewing, believe it or not, Betty Boop, in her first interview for over 70 years. The music of Raymond Scott uniquely mixed elements of jazz, classical, and even Jewish klezmer music. Scott never wrote his music expressly for animation, but in the 1940s, many of his compositions were adapted by Warner Brothers for some 40 Looney Tunes and Merry Melodies cartoon scores. The six-piece Raymond Scott Quintet was not a jazz band, but a combo that existed expressly for bringing his characteristic musical imagination to life. He endlessly and compulsively rehearsed the band in his intricate tunes with their lightning changes and tricky rhythms. Much of his music was never commercially released, though it was heard widely on radio and carefully recorded and archived by Scott. Bands today, reviving Raymond Scott's sound, like the Dutch Bohunks, often make their own painstaking transcriptions from disc in order to learn and play this difficult music. One of Scott's classics, heard in over a dozen cartoons and a recent remake of Starsky and Hutch, is Dinner Music for a Pack of Hungry Cannibals. Then we're on to Don Byron's Bug Music Ensemble playing War Dance of the Wooden Indians and a Raymond Scott Orchestra from 1940.

0: at an Arabian house party. A very good Raymond Scott Orchestra, 3 trumpets, 2 trombones, 4 reeds, live in Chicago at the Hotel Sherman Panther Room in 1940. We also heard Scott's War Dance for Wooden Indians from Don Byron's Bug Music CD, and Dinner Music for a Pack of Hungry Cannibals that was used in a dozen and a half cartoons. We'll be hearing more from Raymond Scott during this hour of animated music from the cartoons on Jazz Rhythm. Betty Boop's earliest cartoons, starting around 1931, were a huge success. But Max Fleischer's studio that produced her Paramount cartoons for nearly a decade was sued by Helen Kane over the Boop Boop a Doop sound. And this is what singer Helen Kane sounded like in 1929.
1: Summer night, dog galore. Oh, tell me, what are we waiting for, huh? Oh, come on, honey. Oh, come on. Something. Boop, boop, boop. You know, it's been told. And explained that...
0: Kane lost her suit when it was proven that certain elements of her act, specifically the boop-boop-a-doop, had been utilized by other performers dating back to black singer Baby Esther, who used it in a 1928 song. Nonetheless, it is true that Betty Boop, as vocalized by Mae Questel in the cartoons, was modeled on Helen Kane. In just a moment, I'll be interviewing Betty Boop.
1: Eyes of blue, but I never cared for. Eyes of blue, but he's got eyes of blue. And that's my weakness now. Oh, me. Oh, my.
2: Hey,
1: I should
2: mister.
1: Be good, and
2: your hat
1: would be good for me.
2: Woo.
1: He likes to boop-boop-boop-be-doop, but I never cared to boop-boop-boop-be-doop. But he likes to
0: Betty Boop in her much-imitated style. Can you take a minute to speak with the Jazz Rhythm audience?
3: I'll be with you in a minute.
0: My guest is Betty Boop, an international celebrity, cultural icon, and a woman way ahead of her time. She starred in the Betty Boop cartoon films from 1931 to 39, and her fame was renewed when the cartoons were syndicated for television broadcast in the 1950s and 60s. Now, Betty, your producers, the Fleischer Brothers, paired you up with some of the biggest stars of your day, Ethel Merman, Rudy Valley, the Mills Brothers, and the Boswell Sisters. But I want to ask you about Louis Armstrong. What did he say when you first met him?
1: Ba-doop, ba-doop, ba-doop.
0: Now, I've heard that among your many talents, you're also quite a mimic and can even imitate Maurice Chevalier and Fanny Brice. I hear you even do Mae West. Could you do that for us?
1: I think so.

0: Oh, that was great, Betty. Thank you so much. It's very generous of you to share your talent with the Jazz Rhythm audience. Of course, that song was the signature of another big star you worked with, Cab Calloway. I'm dying to know what you said to Cab when you first met him. And he said,
1: all right, you.
0: Now, Betty, can you believe that today a Google search on your name yields nearly 1 million results? Topped by your official webpage, BettyBoop.com. Betty, you've had quite an impact on American culture. I'm sure I speak not just for myself, but for the listeners when I say we've all been charmed by your cartoons. Ms. Boop, thank you so much for taking time out from your busy schedule to speak with the Jazz Rhythm listeners.
1: Well, Mr. Reporter, did you get everything, huh?
0: Yes, thank you. Ladies and gentlemen, the one and only Betty Boop.
1: Well, so long, everybody. Goodbye.
0: Here's Cab Calloway from Betty's 1934 animated cartoon, Minnie the Moocher.

Rather funereal, Minnie the Moocher from the soundtrack of a Betty Boop cartoon by the same name. Cab will return in the second half of Animated Music from the Cartoons on Jazz Rhythm. I'm Dave Redlauer. Thanks for joining me. I'm obviously having a lot of fun with this topic, and I hope you are too. Back now to composer and bandleader Raymond Scott, whose music was heard in the Warner Brothers cartoons. And by the way, that wasn't his real name. He was born Harry Warnow to Russian immigrants in 1908. He and his brother were child prodigies. Harry attended the school that later became Juilliard and joined the CBS Radio Orchestra as staff pianist under the direction of his then-conductor brother, Mark Warnow. He picked the name Raymond Scott from the Manhattan phone directory. Members of Scott's six-piece quintet were drawn from CBS staff musicians, notably trumpeter Dave Wade, Pete Pamilio, clarinet, and crack drummer Johnny Williams. Their brilliant work together is now being reissued from Raymond Scott's vast personal archive of over 2,500 tapes and discs. Boy Scout in Switzerland is one of Scott's most familiar works. It was recorded by the orchestras of Artie Shaw and Paul Whiteman, among others, and heard in a half dozen cartoons from 1940 to quite recently. And this toy trumpet was used in the scores of a dozen animated classics.

the quintet plays a lucky strike extra. A modernistic march, a yodel, and an echo are the basis of Raymond Scott's newest composition, A Boy Scout in Switzerland.

Raymond Scott's Quintet from 1939, Boy Scout in Switzerland, and The Toy Trumpet. To further explore the fascinating world of Raymond Scott online, visit www.raymondscott.com. I'm Dave Radlauer, bringing you animated music from vintage cartoons on Jazz Rhythm. Still ahead, more from Raymond Scott, Cab Calloway, and Duke Ellington. 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A contemporary group calling themselves the Raymond Scott Orchestrette is one of the more original ensembles today performing his compositions. With six or seven players, they use such unconventional instruments as toy piano, electric zither, and accordion, in addition to sax, violin, bass, and drums. And what I really appreciate about the Orchestrette is that

wow, an intense Twilight in Turkey by the Raymond Scott Orchestrette from their CD Push Button Parfait. You know, I couldn't really track it down, but I'm pretty sure I recall seeing a cartoon many years ago that featured Duke Ellington's recording of Truckin'. Ellington's orchestra at the time featured the outstanding singer Ivy Anderson, and Truckin' from 1935 has solos by Ben Webster on tenor sax and Sam Nanton playing his tricky muted trombone licks, plus Wellman Bros string bass fiercely driving the band.

cats were doing it, all cats were doing it all over town. You see them scuffling, shuffling, truck along. It spread like forest blaze, became a craze, and thanks to Harlem now. Every

The Duke Ellington Orchestra, Truckin', featuring singer Ivy Anderson. I'm Dave Redlauer. Thanks for joining me for animated music from vintage cartoons on Jazz Rhythm, Jumping Swing, Classic Blues, and Hot Jazz, Old and New. Betty Boop was the creation of the Fleischer Brothers, Jewish immigrants from Austria. They set out with financing from Paramount Films to challenge Walt Disney. And later they had a big hit with the Popeye series. But their early cartoons were very different from Walt Disney's. In the early 30s, they began using jazz and popular music, not just as a music score, but actually building the cartoon's story and action around a song. Here's an astounding Cab Calloway performance of St. James Infirmary from a Betty Boop cartoon soundtrack.

0: anyone should ask you. Tell them I got those St. James Infirmary blues.
1: You ever get a chance to see that Betty Boop cartoon with Cab Calloway, you'll see just how bizarre and fantastic the Fleischer Brothers animation could be. This is Music from the Vintage Cartoons on Jazz Rhythm. I'm Dave Radlauer. Thanks for joining me. Returning now to composer, bandleader, and visionary Raymond Scott, whose music was adapted for the classic Warner Brothers cartoons of the 40s. He was widely heard on radio during the 30s, later hosting Your Hit Parade, first on radio and then on television in the 1950s. After 1939, Scott ran more conventional swing orchestras, playing both popular music and milder versions of his quirky originals. During the early 40s, Raymond Scott presented one of the first racially mixed musical groups to be heard regularly on radio. For instance, An American in Russia, recorded at CBS Radio Studios, includes trumpeter Charlie Shavers, Ben Webster tenor sax, Benny Morton trombone, and drummer Specs Powell.

An American in Russia, the 16-piece Raymond Scott Orchestra of 1944, notable as one of the first racially integrated swing bands heard on radio. Aside from Scott's role as a performer, which pretty much ended in 1959, he had several other fascinating dimensions. From the mid-40s on, he wrote maybe a dozen film scores, a ballet, commercial jingles, and in the 60s collaborated with Muppets creator Jim Henson. Raymond Scott was always an innovator in audio and began tinkering with electronic music in the mid-1940s. He invented and patented a series of electronic synthesizers, was an early collaborator with pioneering electronic music innovator Bob Moog, and developed his own Moog-like synthesizers, the Clavivox and the Electronium. He also invented numerous advances in audiovisual engineering that were used by Sony, Bell & Howell, and Atari. And his patents in communications and imaging were utilized by such high-tech companies as IBM, Honeywell, and Xerox. Scott's health began to gradually decline in the late 60s with a series of heart attacks and at least one stroke before his passing in 1994. But suffice it to say, Raymond Scott was a remarkable genius in his many fields of endeavor, and our world is a little brighter, richer, and more colorful thanks to his brilliant mind, musical genius, and ceaseless drive. Though rarely heard today, a Scott classic that was in cartoons like Ain't That Ducky and Robot Rabbit is Huckleberry Duck. Here's a live performance by Jeff Sanford and his Cartoon Jazz Band.

That's a rather futuristic sound for 1939, the Raymond Scott Quintet, his Devil Drums. And we heard Jeff Sanford's cartoon jazz band, Huckleberry Duck. Whether or not you know Raymond Scott's music from classic cartoons, you've probably heard snatches of it in such diverse settings as commercials, The Simpsons, the Kronos Quartet, movie soundtracks and video games, or even National Public Radio. Clearly, his music achieved one of his stated ideals, which was to create tunes that keep going round and round in your mind and heart. You can further explore the life, music, and inventions of Raymond Scott online at the extensive and rather dynamic website, www.raymondscott.com. 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

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Both are richly colorful, expressive media, engaging our emotions and tickling our pleasure centers. 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

finally, here's the wacky Raymond Scott Orchestra in 2002, reinventing his most often quoted tune, heard in the scores of more than 115 cartoons, the ever popular Powerhouse. I'm Dave Radlauer. That's Jazz Rhythm. 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

Hello again, you're swinging down the lane with David Miller. This week I reach out to listeners to station WBRH in Baton Rouge, Louisiana. We are taking our program to new heights today. In case you are wondering what I mean by that, listen to the first melody of the day, one that Patricia Neuway sang in the Broadway version of The Sound of Music. She says, "Climb every mountain."

Climb every mountain, Patricia Newway says, and that's just what we will attempt to do for the rest of the hour. Singer Connie Boswell, one of the Boswell sisters who were so popular in the 1930s, seems to spark to the challenge as she tells us, "I'd climb the highest mountain." Some decades later, Diana Ross answered the challenge by declaring, "Ain't no mountain high enough."

Clarinetist Pete Fountain gets into the mood now as he provides our first instrumental offering of the day. He and his jazz group tell us she'll be coming round the mountain.

That was Pete Fountain. Mitch Miller and his talented male chorus follow up, perhaps providing whom Pete was referring to when he said, "She'll be coming round the mountain." Mitch and his men tell us that the bear went over the mountain.

0: You're swinging down the lane with David Miller. Today, I am inviting you to climb every mountain. Back in the 30s, there was a group known as the Hoosier Hotshots. They seem willing to get in the act because they tell us, I like mountain music.
1: Fetch up the zither, Hezzy.
2: The zither?
1: Yeah, the zither.
2: Oh, ho, ho, ho, ho.
1: Yeah, yeah, yeah.

0: your time now, Gabe.
1: Oh, we're changing keys.
2: Yes, sir.
0: When the sun goes down and the chores are through, oh, there ain't nothing better that I like to do than to sit around the house when the folks ain't home and listen to the music on the gramophone.

The Hoosier Hotshots. Early in my career, I moved to Indiana and soon discovered that residents of that state were known as Hoosiers. There were several theories as to how that name came about. The theory that I enjoy is that back long ago, a canal was being dug near Louisville, Kentucky. The contractor for the project, a gentleman named Samuel Hoosier, preferred to hire Indiana men because he found them hard-working and reliable. The laborers came to be called Hoosier's men, or simply Hoosiers. As we continue climbing every mountain, we call on Ella Fitzgerald to point out one of the most attractive features, as celebrated in a song by Richard Rodgers and Lawrence Hart. She tells us about mountain greenery.

While we are celebrating popular vocalists, we call on Johnny Ray, who tells us what the world is like when it's springtime in the Rockies.

Johnny Ray sang about the magnificent peaks that cropped up many years ago, long before Colorado and other mountain states were settled. We have a couple of songs that remind us of that area of the country. The Tommy Tucker Orchestra, with Madeline Russell on the vocal, play the Rocky Mountain Lullaby, and then the Count Basie Orchestra, with Billy Valentine on the vocal, introduce us to the Rocky Mountain Blues.

0: Let me introduce you to Robert Morton. He was known as Robert Tex Morgan, even though he wasn't from Texas. He was born in New Zealand and lived a good portion of his life in Australia, although he also took up residence briefly in the United States and Canada. He got the nickname of Texas because he brought the Texas Cowboys style of singing to Australia. Let's listen as he sings about the Big Rock Candy Mountain.
1: Idle, idle, idle, idle, idle, idle, idle, idle.

Robert Tex Morton and the Big Rock Candy Mountain. You're swinging down the lane with David Miller. Today we climb every mountain, and we call on Glenn Gray and his orchestra with Kenny Sargent on the vocal to tell us about Magic Mountain.

we call on Woody Herman now from a vinyl album titled Road Father, recorded in the years when Woody was old enough to be father of his musicians. A composition titled Sugarloaf Mountain featured one of those young men on trombone, Birch Johnson, a graduate of the Eastman School of Music. As for the title, I discovered that there are at least four Sugarloaf Mountains. They are located in Carrabassett Valley, Maine, Dickerson, Maryland, Heber Springs, Arkansas, and Boulder County, Colorado. Take your choice.

Nat King Cole now front and center as he tells us about Wolverton Mountain. I was interested to learn that there is, in fact, a Wolverton Mountain situated near Center Ridge, Arkansas, about 50 miles north of Little Rock. According to the song, it appears that you might think twice about approaching that mountain. Here, Nat Cole tells us why.

0: We can't leave the topic of mountains without hearing about Old Smoky. From a radio broadcast, Bing Crosby is joined by Burl Ives as they tell about being on top of Old Smoky.
1: Now, Burl Ives is back. You ready, Burl? You know the big song of the year is Old Smoky. Burl, do you think you and I can handle that?
2: Sure, Bing. Start it off, and I'll slide in somewhere.
1: I'll make an effort. John Scott has a beautiful arrangement here that I think you like.
3: Good.

We've been talking about mountains today. If you consult the thesaurus, you'll find that there are many synonyms for mountain. Words like peak and pinnacle, mesa and palisade. And then there's summit and ridge. Wait a minute. Artie Shaw lived on Summit Ridge Drive in Southern California, so we must include a recording of the tune that he called Summit Ridge Drive and played by his small group, the Gramercy Five.

To finish Climbing Every Mountain, we turn to The Classics, a composition by Edvard Grieg. This isn't the way that Grieg expected it to be played, but for swing fans, it's a joy to listen to the Will Bradley Orchestra as they play In the Hall.

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Check our website, swingingdownthelane.com, for a playlist. And plan now to tune in again next week to go swinging down the lane with David Miller.

0: Stardate June 14th. The sun's closest planet is making a pretty good appearance in the early evening. As seen from Earth, it's just about as far from the sun as it ever gets. It looks like a bright star low in the west-northwest beginning shortly after sunset. Mercury is getting ready to cross between Earth and the sun, a point known as inferior conjunction. In the meantime, it'll drop closer and closer to the sun as viewed from Earth. It'll vanish in the twilight in a couple of weeks. Mercury's orbit is carrying the planet closer to Earth. Tonight, it's about 78 million miles away. At conjunction, it'll close to just 53 million miles. On average, Mercury returns to conjunction every 116 days, but the gap varies by more than 10 days in either direction. That's because Mercury's orbit is more lopsided than that of any other planet. When Mercury is closer to the Sun, it moves faster. When it's farther, it moves more slowly. So the gap between conjunctions varies depending on where Mercury is in its orbit when it passes Earth. For the next few nights, look for Mercury as evening twilight fades. Although the planet is bright, it's so low that you need a clear horizon to spot it. It lines up to the lower right of the much brighter planets Venus and Jupiter. And the crescent moon will join the lineup on Tuesday, helping point the way to the little planet. Today's program was made possible by Mercer Caverns in Calaveras County in California's historic gold country. More information at mercercaverns.net. For the McDonald Observatory, I'm Billy Henry.
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I'm Jeff Rupert, and this is Jazz and the American Spirit. I enjoy sharing the relevance of jazz music with an audience. Jazz is deeply connected to America and in many ways conveys its history, sometimes better than words can. As a performer, it's apparent to me that jazz embodies the American experience. Fans worldwide remind me that jazz is about free thinking and democracy with a tinge of youthful exuberance and audacity. Join me, Jeff Rupert, as we explore jazz and the American spirit.

welcome to Jazz and the American Spirit with me, Jeff Rupert. We got today's show started off with Stanley Turrentine, great tenor saxophonist out of Pennsylvania. He's got a brother who's a wonderful trumpet player too, Tommy Turrentine. I used to hear him quite often. Stanley was one of the big guns of Blue Note Records. You'd hear him quite often. And in this case, the album is called Dearly Beloved. And he's featuring here his then wife on the Hammond organ, Shirley Scott. And also Roy Brooks on the drums. And again, it's 1961 recording. And the tune, it was This Will Be My Shining Hour. And I hope this is a shining hour for you. It's always fun to spin records on Jazz and the American Spirit and bring the music to the people and the connection to the people. I hope you do feel connected to the music and realize that it's just such an important part of the fabric of the United States of America. The spirit of jazz really, to me, embodies the American spirit, and I hope you enjoy it. Up next, we're going to turn to the songbook of Julie Stein. Julie wrote a handful of great tunes, including this one, Just in Time. And it's going to be performed by none other than Sonny Rollins from his album, The Sound of Sonny. This is from the Orrin Keep News collection, and this is recorded in 1957. Let's check out Sonny as he's joined here. Oh, who is on this record? Oh, it's Sonny Clark on the piano and Percy Heath on the bass and Roy Haynes on the drums. You're listening to Jazz and the American Spirit with me, Jeff Rupert.

Sonny Rollins here on Jazz and the American Spirit, playing the tenor saxophone. What a phenomenal musician. Great thinker. There's several great biographies out on Sonny. One that's a little more brief than the latest one is it's called Open Sky. And it's a very interesting read because you really realize that Sonny Rollins sees himself as an avant-garde musician. And while he might not sound avant-garde to us today, I guess if we frame his artistry in the context of where he came from and when he came from, it was pretty avant-garde. After all, he was listening to rhythm and blues saxophonists, Earl Bostick, and who's the guy? He had the song Brother Beware. Oh, Louis Jordan. Yeah, so he's a kid growing up in Sugar Hill in Harlem, checking out Louis Jordan and the like, and checking out rhythm and blues saxophonists. And then, of course, he hears Charlie Parker, and I think that has a huge effect on him. And his improvisation really blossoms, and he's just amazing. I'm always taken by Sonny Rollins because you listen to recordings of him in 1949 with Bud Powell and Fats Navarro, and I think Sonny's 19 years old. He's just burning the house down. He's a fantastic improviser, as we heard here with Sonny Rollins playing Just in Time. We got the show started off with another saxophonist. That was Stanley Turrentine playing My Shining Hour. And up next, we're going to listen to a 1955 recording of a fantastic singer. And she's recording out here on the West Coast with Buddy Bregman's orchestra. And I'm speaking about the one and only Anita O'Day. From the album simply entitled Anita, here is Anita O'Day singing Time After Time. 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

That was Anita O'Day singing Time After Time here on Jazz and the American Spirit. And up next, we're checking out a drummer born and raised in New York who's hugely influenced by Chick Webb, the great drummer who had the house gig at the Savoy Ballroom. And the drummer I was speaking of is Buddy Rich. This is from his album, The Roar of 1974. And the song is Time Check. This is composed by his saxophone player at the time, tenor saxophone player Don Menza. Dig this, man. What a great band. Tons of energy and really standing on the shoulders of Chick Webb, who had just amazing fire with his recordings with his band at the Savoy Ballroom. We've done several shows on Chick Webb. He's just a swinging drummer, as is Buddy Rich. Let's check him out here. Aurora 74 and Time Check on Jazz in the American Spirit.

first jazz band I ever saw when I was a kid was Count Basie's band. The second jazz band was Buddy Rich's band. My dad took me to hear them both. Buddy's band at the time, they still wore suits. I remember it was cool. They had a little Buddy Rich emblem on their blazers. At any rate, that was a classic hit of Buddy's. That was Time Check, composed by Don Menza. And up next, we're going to go to the songbook of Oliver Nelson. And this song of his is called Stolen Moments. And does your time ever feel stolen? Does it pass by you without a worry in the world? As we get older, we realize that time is the greatest currency that we do have, and it is important. Before I forget, we're going to hear Mark Murphy singing Stolen Moments. And this is from a 70s recording on the Muse record label. And it's a fantastic track. Mark is a great jazz singer, really big influence on younger singers out there today like Kurt Elling. Let's check out Mark Murphy singing Stolen Moments as composed by Oliver Nelson. You're listening to Jazz in the American Spirit.

Welcome to Jazz in the American Spirit. If you're just joining us, my name is Jeff Rupert, and we've been having a fun time spinning records on the turntable for you. We started off playing My Shining Hour, and then we heard Sonny Rollins play Just in Time. Anita O'Day sang Time After Time, and Buddy Rich played Time Check, as composed by Don Menza. And Mark Murphy, we just heard him singing Oliver Nelson's classic Stolen Moments. Up next, we're going to hear a 1982 recording of Sarah Vaughan. It's a fantastic album. If you don't have it in your record collection, here's one I would highly recommend. It's called Crazy and Mixed Up. It was recorded in Hollywood in 1982, and it's a wonderful band. Sir Roland Hanna on the piano, Joe Pass on the guitar, Andy Simpkins on the bass, and Harold Jones, you might recognize his name, played with Count Basie Band for a long time, on the drums. Here's Sarah Vaughan singing I Didn't Know What Time It Was. I'm Jeff Rupert, and this is Jazz in the American Spirit. By the way, before we spin this record, Sarah Vaughan was from Newark, New Jersey, and she's really a fantastic improviser, not just a great songstress. And not many people realize this, but she was actually a very good pianist as well. Very adept at harmony, and she was really, in many ways, a musician, and standing on the shoulders of the wonderful singers that preceded her in jazz history, from Mamie Smith to Billie Holiday. Here we go. Here's Sarah Vaughan on Jazz and the American Spirit.

If you're just joining us, that was Sarah Vaughan here on Jazz in the American Spirit from her album Crazy and Mixed Up, singing I Didn't Know What Time It Was. And up next, we're moving to a 1954 recording by Horace Silver and his quintet. Horace Silver co-led the Jazz Messengers with Art Blakey and then went on his own to form his own group. And this was recorded in Hackensack, New Jersey. It's Rudy Van Gelder's first studio. It was actually in his parents' house. Go figure, the studio in a house, and recording all these famous records for Blue Note. And Horace Silver started out as a tenor sax player, and he switches to piano and becomes the pianist with Lester Young, Stan Getz, and many other great musicians. But on top of this all, he's kind of got a funky beat. His comping, or complimenting as we call it, the way he plays behind someone, is very funky. And many musicians actually see Horace Silver as the father of funk. And if you are a Horace Silver fan, or you might know some of his music, you might think of tunes like Senior Blues, the Jody Grind, tunes like that, Sister Sadie. They have a funky feel to them, as does this one. This is a 1954 recording, and the tune is from his album Horace Silver Quintet Volume 1, and this is Stop Time. And it features Kenny Dorham on the trumpet, Hank Mobley on the tenor sax, of course Horace playing piano, Doug Watkins on the bass, and Horace's associate for a long time, Art Blakey, on the drums. You're listening to Jazz and the American Spirit, and I'm Jeff Rupert.

was Horace Silver's band on Blue Note Records playing Stop Time. And frankly, it's an early iteration or another iteration of Art Blakey and Horace Silver's band called The Jazz Messengers. Kenny Dorham was on trumpet. He's originally from Texas. And Hank Mobley was on the saxophone, who's really grew up in Elizabeth, New Jersey, and is a fantastic soloist coming out of the style of Lester Young and Charlie Parker, combining the lyricism of Lester Young and sophistication of Charlie Parker. Really, jazz musicians in the 50s and 60s really were embodying this very soulful playing along with very sophisticated harmony. And I admire Hank Mobley and Horace and the entire band, for that matter, for their mixing of soul and intellect. Up next, we're going to a 1959 recording. And it's a Dave Brubeck record date. It's probably his most famous record date. And most of the record was recorded on June 25th, 1959. And I noticed that the song we're going to hear was actually recorded on June 25th, but it becomes an alternate take because the band goes back in the studio a week later, July 1st, 1959, and records this one song. The song? It's a song by his alto saxophonist, Paul Desmond. And Dave, on this album, we're going to listen to it. The album's called Time Out, gave all the guys kind of assignments, like, hey, write tunes in different time signatures, like Blue Rondo a la Turkas, and I think it's six. And Paul was supposed to write a tune or two in five. And he came up with this tune, kind of two different tunes, one that went like, doo dit doo doo doo ba doo ba doo dit doo doo doo ba doo ba doo dit doo doo. Anyway, Dave like hears it and goes like, yeah, all right. And he goes, well, I got this other one. It goes, and Dave Brubeck told Paul, he goes, you know, I think those are not two different songs. I think those are one song. And the first melody that I sang, and pardon my singing, was actually ended up becoming the B section or the bridge of this song. And the second melody I sang was the A section. And the song is probably one of the most famous songs of Dave Brubeck's career. And it is called Take Five. From the album Time Out, recorded July 1st, 1959, here is Take Five. You're listening to Jazz and the American Spirit, and I'm Jeff Rubin.

actually wrote, and that several musicians played it. And I think, if I remember correctly, Mel Torme later on, maybe about 4 or 5 years later, sang the song with Shorty Rogers and his Giants, and sang the melody exactly like Thelonious Monk wrote it, if I recall correctly. But at any rate, it's just the point is that I think a lot of musicians learn melodies from other musicians, which is a very cool thing. In other words, it's kind of like when you're talking to a friend and you know, one person says something and passes it on to another person. Sometimes things change a little bit. At any rate, let's check it out. Here's Mel Torme singing Round Midnight on Jazz and the American Spirit.

Mel Torme singing Round Midnight here on Jazz and the American Spirit. Before that, we heard Take Five. And before that, Horace Silver's band played Stop Time. We started the show off with My Shining Hour, performed by Stanley Turrentine, and Sonny Rollins played Just in Time. Time After Time was sung by Anita O'Day, and Buddy Rich's band played Time Check into Mark Murphy singing Stolen Moments. And we're going to close out today's show with the jazz singer, Eddie Jefferson, from his album, simply called The Jazz Singer, Vocal Improvisations on Famous Jazz Solos. Here is Eddie Jefferson singing the Charlie Parker classic, Now's the Time. I hope you had fun spending some time with me. My name is Jeff Rupert. This is Jazz and the American Spirit, and I will see you around.

there was a tune that really grooved me. Oh, yes-siree, yes-siree, when I heard the bird. He was certainly making history down on 52nd Street. The musicians were scratching their heads and going on. You should have dug them. They were wondering how the yard was getting over, so on the path, and all the time steadily swinging. Oh, yes-siree, I'm sure the feet were readily steadily batting away.

Music was life. He sat around thinking masterpieces, then he'd up and write and play them. He was born in Kansas City, and it certainly was a pity that he never made lots of dough. Before it came, it's time to go.

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This is Jazz Happening Now. I'm Jeff Hanley. Coming up, 1 hour of today's newest jazz. 10 carefully curated pieces of very new music from today's living jazz musicians. This week, we explore new records from last year's Downbeat Pianist of the Year, two musician brothers who had never recorded together before the new record we'll hear in just a few minutes, some tango, some Broadway, and something new from the music director of the Air Force Jazz Ensemble. He's with his own quintet, and they salute one of my favorites, Michael Brecker. Now, that's a lot of music, so we'd better get started. Our first ensemble was established by an act of Congress. There aren't very many jazz groups that can say that. The Smithsonian Jazz Masterworks Orchestra was established in 1990 to perform and preserve jazz history from the Smithsonian's collections. For their latest release, the orchestra delivers a tasty cross-section of rare Duke Ellington works, written between 1940 and 1968, material drawn straight from the Smithsonian's Duke Ellington collection, and largely outside his most played repertoire. And on this version of Duke's Jack the Bear, which originally featured the great bassist Jimmy Blanton, the Smithsonian Jazz Masterworks Orchestra spotlights baritone saxophonist Lee Pilser, trombonist Jennifer Krupa, and bassist Amy Shook. The record is Ellington Masterworks. The show is Jazz Happening Now.

That's very new from trumpeter Ralph Alessi on Jazz Happening Now, and it features his brother, Joseph Alessi, who's a classical trombonist with the New York Philharmonic. The new record from Ralph Alessi is called A Sun That Never Sets, and we finished our first set this week on Jazz Happening Now with Nothing Is Dead. Ralph Alessi on trumpet, his bro, Joseph Alessi on trombone, Matt Mitchell on piano, you heard John Hebert on bass, and the vibraphone was played by Ches Smith. Before that, last year's Downbeat Pianist of the Year, Emmett Cohen, with a new album called Universal Truth. We heard Buddo. Emmett Cohen played piano with Joe Farnsworth on drums and Yasushi Nakamura on bass. And we began this week's show with the Smithsonian Jazz Masterworks Orchestra, a 1940 Duke Ellington composition called Jack the Bear. The featured soloists were Lee Pilzer on baritone sax, Jennifer Krupa on trombone, and Amy Shook on bass. That one comes from a very new record called Ellington Masterworks. I'm Jeff Hanley. 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

Our next artist on Jazz Happening Now is the music director of the Airmen of Note, a group you've heard before on Jazz Happening Now. It's the U.S. Air Force's jazz ensemble. Ben Patterson's new record with his own quintet is called Stretch, and we'll start off this next set with Missing Michael, a tune dedicated to Michael Brecker. Ben Patterson on trombone and Sean Purcell on guitar. Harry Appleman is the keyboardist. We'll hear Miles Brown on bass and Todd Harrison on drums. The quintet of longtime collaborators and friends brought together in the recording studio by Ben Patterson for the new album, Stretch.

That's multiple Grammy winner Billy Childs on Jazz Happening Now with One Fleeting Instant. It comes from Billy Childs' recent trio record, Triumvirate. The trio is Billy on piano, Matt Penman on bass, and Ari Honig on drums. We heard One Fleeting Instant. A tune written by Astor Piazzolla right before that, performed by Laura Camacho and her tango project. That was Liber Tango. We took it from Todo Tiempo Pasado, the new one from Laura Camacho. And trombonist Ben Patterson led his quintet on a tune for Michael Brecker called Missing Michael. You'll find that one on the Ben Patterson record just released called Stretch. I'm Jeff Hanley. 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

To start off our final set this week on Jazz Happening Now, some Leonard Bernstein music from On the Town. This is bassist John Clayton with Gerald Clayton and the singer Renee Marie. They start off our final set from an album called 2-0 Duo with the Maestros Some Other Time.

0: And that's another edition of Jazz Happening Now, wrapping up with something very new from the Michael D's Big Band. The record is Return Trajectory, on which Michael plays trombone and baritone saxophone, and he conducts the group. Little Dave was a J.J. Johnson tune, played by the Michael D's Big Band. Flugelhornist Ella Grace right before that with Ballad for the Bittersweet, Garrett Munns, Avil Stanley, Marion Mallard, and Jaden Richardson, the band put together by Ella for her album Figments. From Ben Allison, Steve Cardenas, and Ted Nash, we heard Milton. That's a tune written by Ben, recorded a couple of times in his career, and now a third time with his power trio of Allison, Cardenas, and Nash. And John Clayton, along with his son Gerald Clayton, and singer Renee Marie on Leonard Bernstein's Some Other Time. That comes from a very new John Clayton record called 2-0 Duo. My name's Jeff. That was Jazz Happening Now. We're here every week on your public radio.
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0: Actually, we are in the middle of the lazy, hazy, crazy days of summer, and I thought that would be a good way to start off this edition.
1: We have literally been in the lake for hours.
0: Yeah.
1: But we thought, we were thinking about originals, because we've written over the years many originals, books full.
0: Yes.
1: And we've never done them together. And then we started thinking, and we kind of write funny songs. So we started thinking about songs that are sort of novelty songs, songs that aren't necessarily about love, but maybe a little. How about this?
0: Okay.
1: Lydia.
0: Lydia the Tattooed Lady.
1: Let's start. This is an old one. Yip Harburg.
0: Right out of the movie on Radio Deluxe.
2: Oh, Lydia, oh, Lydia, say, have you met Lydia? Lydia the Tattooed Lady. She has eyes that folks adore so, and a torso even more so. Lydia, oh Lydia, that encyclopedia. Oh Lydia, the queen of tattoo. On her back is the Battle of Waterloo. Beside it, the wreck of the Hesperus.

muscles start relaxing. Up the hill comes Andrew Jackson. 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Oh Lydia, the queen of them all. For 2 bits she will do a mazurka in jazz with a view of Niagara.

0: The ship's on her hips, made his heart skip a beat. And now the old boy's in command of the fleet. For he went and married Lydia. I said Lydia.
1: He said Lydia.
0: They said Lydia.
1: We said Lydia.
0: La, la.
2: That's Lydia the Tattooed Lady, written by Yip Harburg and Harold Arlen, and that was from, right, we took that right out of the movie, At the Circus, 1939, The Marx Brothers, one of Groucho's signature songs, and I mean...
3: It's a great song.
2: What a song. Beautifully crafted.
3: Hilarious. So we were thinking that because it's sort of the light, breezy days of summer that we would play some people who write kind of light, breezy songs with a great amount of humor. Of course, we would be totally remiss if we didn't do this iconic song by Dave Frischberg, as recorded by Diana Krall, Peel Me a Grape.
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0: Love that record.
1: That was Diana Krall singing the Dave Frischberg composition, Peel Me a Grape. Not one of Dave's favorite songs, because I did two shows with him. You know, I did one year at the Regency when it was there and one with the Algonquin. And he just said, I don't like that song, Jess. Because I was having trouble. I don't usually have trouble memorizing songs, but that one's a hard one because there's no, it's all non sequiturs and it doesn't necessarily rhyme. So it's like, knock me out. It's like Waters of March.
0: Yeah, but that's a heck of a, that was a big hit for Diana Krall. Put it right on the map.
1: Diana Krall put Dave Frischberg on the map.
0: That's right.
1: So I'm going to have to play the quintessential Frischberg. Oh, no, when we come back.
0: Yes.
1: We're going to come back in a minute and we're going to open up with Dave Frischberg singing Do You Miss New York from the Algonquin.
0: Fantastic.
1: The
0: Algonquin, great. I'm John Pizzarelli. You are?
1: Jessica Malasky.
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And did you trade the whole parade for a pair of parking places?

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1: Dave Frischberg singing Do You Miss New York from Live at the Algonquin. And there were some alternate lyrics in that I'd never heard him do before.
0: Yes.
1: The stepping and schlepping. And
0: it's fantastic.
1: And that was vintage.
0: One of the most melancholy and beautiful songs.
1: Yeah, and it's funny, and it kind of breaks your heart.
0: Yeah. No, it breaks your heart.
1: For those
0: it
1: of us
0: It doesn't even kind of break your heart.
1: Who are dyed-in-the-wool New Yorkers and who've spent a long time out in L.A., which is also a great town. It's so different.
0: Right. Do you have something else along this breezy little line of original music, in a sense, that
1: you'd
0: like to play?
1: When you think about it, how do you sit down and write this song?

0: Wow, that was now. Yes,
1: that was Michael. That was a whole new vernacular. That was, of course, Michael Frank singing "Popsicle Toes"
0: from the Art of Tea.
1: From the Art of Tea, you know, "Popsicle Toes."
0: And another one of those groundbreaking songs. I mean, this idea of this jazz and this sort of sense of humor. So you had sort of a pop sensibility, but set in a jazz motif.
1: Yeah,
0: I recorded that song on my very first album. Now, like, people will say, "Couldn't you do Popsicle Toes?" And I'll play it, and I'll go, "Boy, that's one of the dirtiest songs I've ever heard." Just go, wow.
1: Does it have something to do with the Panama?
0: The whole thing. It's crazy. But, you know, the thing is that on the Double Exposure record that I made, we wrote a song called "Take a Lot of Pictures, It Looks Like Rain." And I always felt that this song was the sequel. So you got the Popsicle Toes and warm Brazil and Panama and but then you realize that maybe this person is absolutely insane. So
1: you mean having cold feet is not the only thing that's wrong with her?
0: Oh, and you'll soon find out in the song.
1: Okay.
0: So here is "Take a Lot of Pictures."
1: I know, I helped write it with you.
0: I know, you did. On Radio Deluxe.

0: So that's take a lot of pictures. It looks like rain.
1: Didn't you say that that was a Sinatra line?
0: It's two Sinatra lines combined. Whenever they'd say, "Hey Frank, we want to take some pictures of you and the promoter and all that stuff," and he'd look at him and he'd say, "Yeah, take a lot of pictures." Because that would always mean like, "Cause this is your last, I'm never coming back," right, kind of thing. And right, then whenever, and there was a book about the style of Sinatra, and somewhere when he would say, when he wanted to leave a party, he'd look at his friends and say, "It looks like rain," which meant we got to get out of here.
1: So you combine that thought, which is really great, because it sounds like you're, one is outside and
0: take a lot of pictures.
1: It I'm looks out like of rain. Here.
0: Yeah, right.
1: Right.
0: I so like there you that. Go. So after the break, I think you have one more that ties this whole light and breezy and the original song thing together.
1: Yes, and then we'll be on to the next.
0: And you are?
1: My name is Jessica Malasky.
0: You know my name?
1: It escapes me.
0: John Pizzarelli. 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

0: Segment three started with what song, Jessica?
1: That was a song called The New York City Drag, written by a woman named Lorraine Feather, and I happen to be a big fan of hers. She's a West Coast person.
0: And she is the daughter of one of the great jazz writers, mm-hmm. Leonard Feather, mm-hmm. who used to write and composed songs, but wrote about jazz and knew so many, was part of the jazz scene that was going on all over the place.
1: Where are we on to next, Mr. Pizzarelli?
0: You did mention Jason Robert Brown. Should we play one of his songs at this juncture, or you want to wait just a little?
1: No, this is a beautiful song that I actually sang to open the Carlo a couple of years ago, and it just seems, with everything happening and the headlines every day, everyone is so stressed out. It's a lovely thought about being hopeful.
0: Jason Robert Brown on Radio Deluxe.

So here I go. I guess I think that if I tinker long enough, one might appear. And look, it's here. One verse is done, the work's begun. I come to sing a song about hope,

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I sing of hope.

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That's what I hope. See, I said hope. 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

0: from an album called How We React and How We Recover. That was a song simply titled Hope. Robert Brown.
1: I went to see his compilations of songs that he wrote when he was 19 to 22 that I was a part of years ago, called Songs for a New World at the WPA Theater. And now there we were all together sitting at the city center with 3,000 people cheering. I never ever heard vamps of songs get cheers like that.
0: Crazy.
1: We just
0: right?
1: start bump, bump, bump, bump. The place would go crazy like they were a rock star. And these are like the art songs written by a 22-year-old kid. It was a phenomenal night. And the songs still have such resonance, if not actually more resonance. Oh, it's just amazing. Anyway, I was very moved by it. And I hope maybe it's not the end of that production, because it was literally one of the best things I've ever seen.
0: Fantastic.
1: Jason Robert Brown.
0: Jason Robert Brown. I'm John Petrilli. You are?
1: Jessica Malasky.
0: And this is
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0: Segment 4 from the Deluxe Cabin here in the middle of summer. It's been so hot.
1: And we're so grateful when we get to just go dive in the lake. We're so lucky to have this little place, which is literally a shack.
0: Yeah.
1: But it doesn't matter. And we only notice really how hillbilly we get is when we go into town to the store during the day, and then we realize we look at each other and think, oh my God.
0: We're in the same clothes 3 days in a row.
1: And you have like a fishing hat on and, right. and mukluks, boots, and you just look crazy. And we sit at the dock and we watch the planes go overhead and we say, we're not on that.
0: That's right.
1: See that plane, John? You're not on it.
0: Yeah. It's a good time, you know. We even took the kayaks out and just sat in the middle of when they had their little fireworks.
1: 9:45.
0: And we just hilarious. And we didn't see them. We heard them.
1: Yeah, we could see them just over the. But it was the best fireworks ever, because then we saw shooting stars. And I said, the big guy upstairs got the real.
0: That's right. That's shooting star.
1: Has the real deal.
0: Well, fireworks. You know, Maddie and I have also had the opportunity. Madeline, our daughter. We had the opportunity to look at some old Saturday Night Lives.
1: Because you can now see all of them.
0: Yes. Or at least, as Maddie says, the first 5 seasons and the last 5 seasons, and then highlights from everything in between. So last night we were sitting in the cabin and I said, wait a second. Ray Charles hosted that one. Go to that one. And it was a stunning show. Ray Charles in doing bits. Number one, in scenes, and then the music. I mean, it must have done 5 or 6 songs with the big band, with this group of guys, with Marcus Belgrave and David Fathead Newman and Hank Crawford. I'm going, I don't believe, and he's introducing the guys.
1: I know, really, when it used to be like that at Saturday Night Live.
0: Yeah.
1: I mean, where you'd see Miles Davis. That's where I learned so much about music.
0: Yeah.
1: Jennifer Holliday was on when she was doing Dreamgirls. You know, they did stuff like that. It was much more, not so much just like rappers and people.
0: It wasn't just the flavor of the day.
1: Yeah,
0: it was actually honoring people
1: who've
0: been making music for
1: you
0: a
1: could
0: while.
1: Learn something.
0: Well, here's a few Ray Charles songs. Here, first of all, is my personal favorite, Let the Good Times Roll, from the genius of Ray Charles on Radio Deluxe.

sit there mumbling, talking trash. If you want to have a ball, you got to go out and spend some cash and let the good time roll now. I'm talking about the good times. 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

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But don't let no female play me cheap. I got 50 cents more than I'm gonna keep.

0: Ray Charles and Let the Good Times Roll on Radio Deluxe. I'm John Pizzarelli along with
1: Jessica Malasky.
0: There's also a great Ralph Burns arrangement of this song on that very record.

0: Those are both from The Genius of Ray Charles.
1: Yes, it was one of my favorite records of all time. That was a great Ralph Burns arrangement of Alexander's Ragtime Band.
0: Do you think he was in on the naming of that particular recording?
1: Well, you know, that followed him around. Then it was Genius Goes on the Road, Live Genius. And, you know, when you hear the record, not too much debate. So then I wanted to, he did do, I believe he did hit the Road Jack, which is from an album called Anthology. The Genius is Anthology. So here is Hit the Road Jack. And on the Saturday Night Live, I think he did it with, they brought out the cast, so Belushi and Aykroyd and Gilda and Lorraine Newman, and they came out in like sweaters, and they were like, gee, Mr. Charles, they were going, hit the road, Jack, don't you come, and they were like square singing around him, and he was going, I don't think you quite have it. But anyway, here's Hit the Road, Jack, Ray Charles on Radio Deluxe.

0: That was Hit the Road Jack. Hit the Road Jack from Ray Charles. Now, I did want to play one other, if I can squeeze in two, I will, but I wanted to play one other thing from another artist that I saw. We watched Buck Henry host Saturday Night Live. But what was more interesting to me, which is where I got to hear really eclectic artist named Leon Redbone.
1: Oh, loved him.
0: I know, right? And yeah. It was sort of like, who is this guy? And then he would be on, he was on a bunch of times, and he'd have a lamp next to him, like Martin Mull always did. And I think he even had a duck whistle, and he had this, he played this little round hole flat top picking guitar. Boom, chink, dunk, chunk, ding, chink.
1: Such a sound.
0: And this is one of my favorite songs, Leon Redbone from an album called Double Time, and a really great song called Diddy Wah Diddy. Can anyone tell me what Diddy Wah Diddy means on Radio Deluxe?

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0: Leon Redbone and Diddy Wah Diddy from his album Double Time. Isn't that amazing sound? Just great. Lots more music coming your way in the second half, but this has been a very productive first half, I think. Don't you?
1: I think so, too.
0: Yes, I'm John Fitzgerald. You are?
1: Jessica Malasky.
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0: That was Catherine Russell singing Harlem on My Mind.
1: And she's just terrific. Catherine Russell is a treasure. She's a great person. And, you know, while I think of it, here in the second half of Radio Deluxe, here is Michael Feinstein from his Sinatra Project album, And Exactly Like You, on Radio Deluxe.

0: That's Michael Feinstein from that wonderful Sinatra Project CD of his, and Exactly Like You. He sort of took songs and sounds of Sinatra, but not songs that he may have done. And that was a sort of a little Nelson Riddle idea of that song. As beautiful. I looked down at a deer.
1: Chomping my hydrangeas.
0: There right? you go. It's that time.
1: Oh, they eat my hydrangeas. I forget it. I've given up.
0: For those of you scoring at home, we are in the deluxe cabin as of this.
1: Yeah, we're not on Lexington Avenue.
0: That's right.
1: That would be scary. We do have we have a herd of deer in our front lawn, actually.
0: Yeah, they're making their way through now. It's their
1: dinner time. Yes, it's dinner time. And it's that, and I like to provide dinner for them from very expensive nurseries across Westchester County.
0: What do you have for us?
1: I have Cecile McLaurin-Salvant from her Dreams and Daggers CD singing You're My Thrill.
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0: That's Cecile McLaurin-Salvant, and you're my thrill on Radio Deluxe. I'm John Pizzarelli. You are
1: Jessica Malowski.
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0: Segment 6 from the Deluxe Cabin here on Radio Deluxe. I'm John Pizzarelli along with
1: Jessica Malowski.
0: In this segment, there are three, and these are what they call like the complete whatever. So in this...
1: You mean the complete songbook of so-and-so?
0: Well, in this case, say, this is Sarah Vaughan singing Hit the Road to Dreamland from the complete Sarah Vaughan on Mercury. Mercury was a great label. So
1: right.
0: From this, like, so there must be
1: 60... I didn't think she was performing on the planet.
0: No, yeah. Yes, on
1: that
0: Mercury.
1: Would be quite a signal, if you know what I mean. John.
0: I do.
1: But thank you for explaining it to me.
0: Here is Hit the Road to Dreamland, Sarah Vaughan on
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0: That's Sarah Vaughan and Hit the Road to Dreamland. I believe Harold Arlen and Johnny Mercer composed that composition.
1: You're so affected. That's what I like about you.
0: Thank you.
1: Yeah, thanks.
0: Well, I thought now from the Complete Roulette collection of Dinah Washington when she was with Roulette Records, here is Dinah Washington singing one of your favorite songs, You're Nobody Till Somebody Loves You.
1: Ain't that the truth?
0: On Radio Deluxe.
1: Well, not for everybody.

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You're nobody, till somebody cares. You may be queen, you may possess the world and its gold, but don't you know gold?

0: That's Dinah Washington.
1: And love her.
0: You're Nobody Till Somebody Loves You from her Complete Roulette collection. I'm just doing these little collections that I've popped in. But I also wanted to address one thing, Jessica.
1: Please do.
0: When you're cleaning
1: my
0: house.
1: My muumuu?
0: No, you know what? It was very interesting that we got a little letter that says we should always thank our programmer. And somebody had expressed that.
1: Oh, you know, I took that as a great compliment.
0: Yes, I did too.
1: Someone wrote on the Facebook wall and said, you know, you should give props to your programmer. And, you know, this is it.
0: No, we are the programmers of Radio Deluxe.
1: I go to my corner, you go to your corner, and we don't tell each other what we're going to play. And then we say go.
0: Yeah.
1: But I think it sounds, you make it sound more scientific than it really is, but I appreciate that.
0: Well, you know, when I, you know, we started like with the summer thing, and then we were even talking about it when we were outside before we came into tape today. And you said, I like the sort of these sort of breezy original thing. And then when I started to just look around at songs, actually I was looking at the song That Sunday, That Summer, and certain ones came up. And then I stumbled on to Sarah Vaughan. And then I moved over to Dinah Washington. And now I'm moving over to Clifford Brown with the Max Roach Quintet. Well, and this is from the Complete MRC recordings. So these kinds of things just happen. So here's these little box sets of music. And these are from them, and they're great to have because so much great music there. So here's Clifford Brown with the Max Roach Quintet. And These Foolish Things, another one of your favorite songs from the Complete MRC recordings. Clifford Brown on Radio Deluxe.

0: one of my favorite musicians on the planet.
1: What a sound.
0: Yeah, Clifford Brown and These Foolish Things. When we come back, I have an idea to play some jazz musicians on pop records, but not many.
1: Yes.
0: Well, let's give it some thought.
1: Oh, we'll give it some thought.
0: But stay with us. There's more fun to come. 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

0: Segment 7 started with the great Phoebe Snow and a song she wrote called Harpo's Blues. Mm. And the instrumentalist in here that you hear playing some great saxophone fills on it is Zoot Sims.
1: Wow.
0: So I thought
1: she came to see us at the Carlisle, like, not long before she passed away. That was such a surprise.
0: Yeah.
1: It was our opening night, which is always, afterwards, you always feel a little like you just, you know, in shock that you survived it. And she came up and said, "Hi, I'm Phoebe Snow." I was like, "What?"
0: I know. So
1: she was, couldn't have been lovelier.
0: And what a singer.
1: What just a singer. Great.
0: And beautiful songs.
1: Poetry like, man.
0: Yeah. Which Zoot Sims was on also.
1: And a singular sound, like Dinah Washington, like that kind of.
0: Yeah. I was just looking at, you know, songs that jazz musicians appear on.
1: You mean pop records that jazz musicians appear on?
0: Yeah, and I was actually, yes. So here's another one. We'll talk about it afterwards on Radio Deluxe.

0: Now that's Billy Joel from his 52nd Street record, which was such a big hit. And that's Freddie Hubbard, the great jazz trumpeter.
1: Is that why he called it 52nd Street? Because he had jazz people on it?
0: No, he called it 52nd Street. They recorded on 52nd Street. And the record, I believe, itself was sort of like his sort of answer to the Steely Dan sound of that time. Okay. So he has a lot of jazz, all that kind of little elements of jazz throughout that record. There's Rosalinda's Eyes, mm-hmm. and the pop hit is My Life was the big hit from that. But there's also a song called 52nd Street, mm-hmm. and I believe Columbia Records was on 52nd Street, I believe, too.
1: There were 52nd Street being sort of, and it was also sort of like saying 42nd Street.
0: It's the 42nd Street for jazz people.
1: Right,
0: it was,
1: exactly.
0: Anyway, in the 40s.
1: Because that's where all the clubs were, and right. Everyone hung out. Mel Torme, all those people sang on 52nd, on the clubs in 50.
0: Oh, yeah.
1: Can you name some of those clubs?
0: It's possible.
1: They were all on the
0: way.
1: They were
0: the Five Spot, the Three Deuces.
1: I mean, you weren't around then, so.
0: No. But, I mean, at the very end of it, the last clubs that remained were Eddie Condon's and Jimmy Ryan's. And Condon's was the place where you would always go afterwards. So if you were, you know, playing a gig somewhere or you were hanging out in New York, you'd say, well, let's go to Condon's. And it was midnight and they'd have a Dixieland band, Ed Pulser and Vic Dickinson and a bunch of guys. And there'd always be, like, I went there one night and Milt Hinton was at the bar. He's like, hey, Judge. He always called everybody Judge. And he was like, he knew I was Bucky's son. So he's like, hey, come on over, you know. There was a jazz musician on this record, even though it's the person singing is singing a standard. This is Paul McCartney singing a song called Always, and a really fine jazz musician is accompanying him and playing a solo on it.
1: Would you I slept with him?
0: I'll tell you afterwards.
1: I hope it's not your father.
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0: Of course, that was me playing behind Paul McCartney.
1: I was hoping for that.
0: It sort of sounds like the end of You Got Mail. I was hoping it was you. I'm John Fitzgerald. You are?
1: Jessica Mulaski.
0: This is
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0: The final segment of Radio Deluxe from our deluxe cabin. Jessica has something, I think.
1: Well, Surreal Ame has a live CD out. I guess just some different tracks that she performed live here and there. But I saw her do this years ago. You know, it wasn't like she was just copying the kids. She's been doing this for a while.
0: Oh, it's a cool little thing, yeah.
1: And where she has this loop, and she's got a little foot pedal, and she'll go boop, boop, and then press the foot pedal. And that repeats, and then over the loop, she'll go boop, boop, boop, boop, boop, boop, whatever. That was really clever.
0: You should get one of those.
1: I should get a loop. I haven't even started the Aperol Spritz yet. Anyway, so this is her take on Wannabe Starting Something, you know, from Thriller. That 1983 hit that Michael Jackson wrote. And it's great. And you can hear the audience get hip to what it is as she starts.
0: Because she has to create it.
1: She has
0: live.
1: To create it. And she's creating it all with her mouth. She's not playing an instrument. So it's very clever. Anyway, here's Surreal Ame.
0: On Radio Deluxe.

Fever for nothing he found. From the town, this in the street, they said she had a

0: That was clever, wasn't it?
1: Oh, I love that.
0: Fun. Yeah. And it sounded like a big party.
1: That's Surreal MA.
0: Yeah. A live CD. I want to be starting something. I'm going to start singing those songs from
1: I'm going to get you one of those Thriller. Looping machines. Actually have a loopy machine.
0: I do. So anyway, what do you got?
1: Well, I was just, my buddy sent me a thing from an online thing called You Discover Music. And it was the top 20 Canadian musicians. And I was trying to figure out why Oscar Peterson wasn't on the list. But then as I read the first paragraph, because my friend sent it out so quickly, he said, no Oscar Peterson, no Glenn Gould. But it says right at the end of the paragraph there, it says, we've assembled a list of the country's greatest musicians that cross all genres, eras, and provinces, excluding the many talented French-Canadian artists, and Glenn Gould, Lenny Bro, and Oscar Peterson. They're above lists. So that was a good point there. So nevertheless, from above the list, Oscar Peterson, Ray Brown, Ned Thigpen, and C-Jam Blues on Radio Deluxe.

0: To the strains of The Last Train Home, that was Oscar Peterson.
1: I have to tell that story once again. When Maddie was about 4 years old, I was doing a play down in Philadelphia, and we were taking the Amtrak train down at home, and she was going da-da, da-da, da-da, da-da. And this man turns around from the other seat, he looks at me, and he said, "Excuse me, ma'am, but is your toddler singing Sea Jam Blues?"
0: You have it.
1: My work is done here.
0: Your work is done. And our work is done here for the day at the Deluxe Cabin. We hope to see you next week for another edition of
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0: I have been John Pizzarelli, and you've been
1: Jessica Malasky. I'm going to go have a spritz with Pitts.
0: Have a great week.
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That was Horace Silver from 1958, the album called Blowin' the Blues Away, with a track entitled The St. Vitus Dance. Just check it in. I'll be with you until 1 o'clock. Saul Looper up, your host, as always, every Sunday morning. And also Saturday morning from 8 a.m. until 12 noon. I've got a good show picked out. We're going to hear from Gabriel Espinosa in just a moment. Our featured album for June, The Brazilian Project. Also coming up in this set, the great bassist Alphonse Mouzon. Join Iowa's Jazz Station and Orchestra Iowa for our final midweek Opus Jazz Oasis of the season with guitarist Luke Sanders. It's Wednesday. Luke is a member of the University of Northern Iowa Music Faculty and has performed at First Friday, the Iowa City Jazz Festival, Noche, and all around the Midwest. 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

Your Jazz Oasis in High Definition, 88.3. KCCK, that's bassist Alphonse Mouzon. And the album called The Night Is Still Young from 1996. Before that, Gabriel Espinoza. And a tune from his new album, The Brazilian Project. And that one was called Clavier Latino. Saul Lubroff with you Sunday morning. And KCCK is supported by Summer of the Arts presenting the Iowa City Jazz Festival Jazz Brunch. Sunday morning, July 5th at 10 a.m. in the Voxman Hall of Music. 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All proceeds will benefit the Jazz Festival. Reservations at summerofthearts.org. If you have a beginning band student in the family, then KCCK's Middle School Jazz Camp is a great way to improve skills and stay excited about music over the summer. It's being held this summer from July 13th through the 17th. This week-long immersive experience includes big band, combos, music theory, and improvisation taught by faculty who specialize in teaching beginners. There is still space in our morning session. It's open to students entering grades 6 through 9 with at least 1 year of band or private lessons on any instrument. 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Right now, turning to a brand new album from bassist Carlos Henriquez, a member of Jazz at Lincoln Center. He has a new album out called Monk Conclave, the music of Thelonious Monk, featuring such great musicians as Gonzalo Rubalcaba, Robert Rodriguez, Anthony Almonte, and Pedro Martinez.

0: Blues News and All That Jazz, 88.3 KCCK, where you can also hear us at 106.9 FM in Iowa City, Coralville, and North Liberty. That's Maceo Parker. 1989's album called Roots Revisited. Saul Lubaroff with you for this Sunday. Coming up in just a moment, we'll hear the latest from Brian Lynch, his album called Torchbearers, featuring Samara Joy, Orin Evans, Boris Kozlov, Luis Perdomo, and Ulysses Owens. There is no afternoon slump on Iowa's Jazz Station. 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
1: Shrinking sea ice threatens the future for emperor penguins. I'm George Dorman with Clean Up Your Act. The emperor penguins of Antarctica are threatened by a loss of sea ice, which is retreating because of climate change. According to British scientists, they found the evidence while studying satellite photos of a section of the continent. Peter Fretwell, lead author of the British Antarctic Survey, says the problem is in areas where the penguins go to molt when they change from their old feathers into new feathers.
2: They're not waterproof at this stage, and that means that if the ice breaks out from under them while they're molting, they go into the water without their wetsuits, as it were, and then they will become hypothermic and could die.
1: Fretwell says that in several years in a row, 2022 to 2024, the sea ice did go out from under the penguins, and during molting, the penguins lose about 40 to 50% of their body weight, making them even more vulnerable when they're not waterproof. Scientists fear that the iconic birds, which are synonymous with Antarctica, might be facing the biggest threat to their existence so far. I'm George Dorman on 88.3 KCCK.

All that jazz from Kirkwood Community College, 88.3 KCCK. That's Brian Lynch on trumpet and leading his band with the album called Torchbearers, featuring the great Charles McPherson on alto sax. That was Blue and Boogie. As we are approaching the 10 o'clock hour, I'm going to play something from Quincy Jones in just a moment from his album called You've Got It Bad. 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

That is the wonderful Eliani Elias on piano and vocals. And her brand new album called Au Vivo, recorded live in San Francisco back in October of 2023. Eliani Elias, piano and vocals, Leandro Pellegrino, guitar, Mark Johnson. On bass and on drums, Rafael Barata, with a tune simply called Brazil. 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

88.3 KCCK, that is Chet Baker along with Stan Getz and a recording called Chet Baker in Milan, 1959, with a track called Lady Bird, a song written by John Coltrane. And before that, from 1998, Leon Parker and the title track to his album called Awakening. Let's hear right now from New York Voices. This is recorded live with the WDR Big Band.

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1: Your Jazz Oasis in high definition, 88.3 KCCK. From 2013, the group called New York Voices. Live with the WDR Big Band out of Cologne, Germany. And that was Simon & Garfunkel's tune called Baby Driver. I'm sending that one out to my good friend Denny, who is a big fan of New York Voices. 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Iowa's Jazz Station lives solely by the generous contributions of our members like Denny Redmond. And we'd like to thank you. All right, moving on. Here is the great tenor saxophonist Eddie Lockjaw Davis.

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That's from 2005 and his album simply called Listen Here. Good morning, everybody. Hope your Sunday is just going peachy keen. And thanks for tuning in this morning. I'm with you every Sunday from 9 a.m. until 1 p.m. and every Saturday morning for Saturday Morning Jazz, 8 a.m. until 12 noon. KCCK is part of the community outreach of Kirkwood Community College. In addition to offering strong two-year associate degrees, Kirkwood transfer programs are a great path to any degree. Students have transferred credits and degrees to colleges and universities in every state in the U.S. Quality and affordability make Kirkwood a wonderful first choice in college education. You can find out more at kirkwood.edu. And Kirkwood is the smarter way to start your four-year degree. Right now, two of the great West Coast saxophonists together on the same album, alto saxophonist Bud Shank and tenor saxophonist Bob Cooper. Here's a tune called Love Nest on 88.3.

KCCK's Blue Note Society recognizes those donors whose generous investment each year contribute in a large way to the success of our shows and jazz education programs. Blue Note Society members include Tom White, Mary Myers, Jeff and Michelle Collier, and David Jensen. 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Bop, bop.

All that jazz from Kirkwood Community College, 88.3 KCCK. From 2023, that is Veronica Swift. And I Am What I Am. Before that, tenor saxophonist Pete Mills. Brand new album called This Is Now, and we heard Don't Stomp on My Dream, featuring Matt Wilson on drums. Join Iowa's Jazz Station and Orchestra Iowa this week for the final midweek opus Jazz Oasis of the season with guitarist Luke Sanders. It's Wednesday at 7 p.m. Luke is a member of the University of Northern Iowa Music Faculty and is a regular performer at the First Friday Iowa City Jazz Festival and Noche. 7 p.m. at the Opus Concert Cafe, and you can get your tickets right now online or at the door. Just go to artsiowa.com. All right, right now we are going to hear from Wayne Shorter, and this is from his album called Juju.

That is some live Chick Corea from Trilogy 3 featuring the amazing trio of Christian McBride on upright bass and Brian Blade on drums. Spanish Song, the name of that track. You're in tune with 50 years of all that jazz. 88.3 KCCK, Cedar Rapids and Iowa City, where we are streaming worldwide at kcck.org and on our mobile app. Saul Luperoff with you for another couple of hours, about 1 o'clock, to be truthful, as Murray Kent will be in at 1 o'clock, as he is every week with Big Band Memories. We're going to kick things off this hour with an album from 2019, a big band led by Marcus Shelby, the Marcus Shelby Orchestra, right here on 88.3 KCCK.

The Marcus Shelby Orchestra featuring some mighty, mighty fine musicians. It is a full 16-piece big band. You know, five saxophones, three trombones, four trumpets, full rhythm section. Led by bassist and composer Marcus Shelby. The album released in 2019. Right now, we are going to take a look at the KCCK concert calendar for this afternoon and tonight and whatever else we can find. If you are looking for a afternoon concert this afternoon, it's beautiful weather. Go out to Club 76 in North Liberty from 3 until 6 p.m. today. You can catch the band Low and Away. The Cedar County Cobras are also playing at Tabor Home Vineyards and Winery in Baldwin, Iowa, 3 to 6 p.m. today. Also, tomorrow night, Monday, June 15th, 7 until 9:30 p.m., the world-famous Glenn Miller Orchestra will be performing at the Coralville Center for the Performing Arts on Tuesday, June 16th from 5 until 8. Kevin Burt and Dan Johnson will be performing at Checkers in Cedar Rapids. Right now, we are going to hear something from Lee Morgan, his Blue Note release called Candy.

the Brothers Johnson with their famous pop radio hit, Strawberry Letter, number 23, that from 1977. Before that, Lee Morgan from 1957, right here on Blues News and All That Jazz, 88.3 KCCK, where we can also be heard at 106.9 FM in Iowa City, Coralville, and North Liberty. 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

0: That is recorded live at the Village Vanguard, 1961. Bill Evans with his version of the great ballad, My Foolish Heart. Before that, recorded live in 1973, Carnegie Hall, Chet Baker and Jerry Mulligan with Bernie's tune. Well, coming up in the next set of music, we're going to hear a new recording from Nat Reeves. And he has an album with the great Jeff Tane Watts on drums, Eddie Henderson, trumpet, Steve Davis, trombone, and Eric Alexander on tenor sax. And in just a moment, we'll hear another tune from Horace Silver, this one from his album called Horoscope. I like that, Horoscope. It's easier than ever to enjoy Iowa's Jazz Station on the go. 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
1: Duke Ellington once released an album called Will the Big Bands Ever Come Back? Here at 88.3 KCCK, we can answer that question in the affirmative, especially Sunday afternoons on Big Band Memories. I'm Murray Kent, featuring the famous bands along with the lesser heard names, small group classic jazz also, and let's not forget great singers and vocal groups from those golden years too, often singing standards from the Great American Songbook. Each Sunday from 1 to 5, find out what the excitement was all about during the golden age of popular music and jazz. It's music you're not going to find just anywhere, but you know it'll be here for your listening pleasure on Big Band Memories on Iowa's Jazz Station, 88.3 KCCK.
0: And Murray will be here at 1 o'clock, just like every week, hang out with you for Big Band Memories. Okay, here we go with something from the Horace Silver Quintet.

That is brand new from trumpeter Nat Reeves with an album entitled Now in Time, accompanied by Orrin Evans on piano, Jeff Tane Watts on drums, Eddie Henderson on trumpet, Steve Davis trombone, Eric Alexander on the tenor saxophone with the old standard on Green Dolphin Street. Before that, Nika's Dream from 1960. With the Horace Silver Quintet. Top of the hour, good afternoon. This is 50 years of All That Jazz, 88.3, KCCK, Cedar Rapids and Iowa City, FM and HD Radio, streaming worldwide at kcck.org and on our mobile app.

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watch. It's old age, it's wisdom.

88.3 KCCK, that is British singer Jamie Cullum from his album called 20-something, but wow, realizing right now that that album is 23 years old. Jamie Cullum with a version of Wind Cries Mary. Before that, a new release from singer Catherine Russell. And that was recorded live with Jazz at Lincoln Center. You Can't Pull the Wool Over My Eyes. Saul Luproff with you until 1 o'clock. Let's continue with more music.

your jazz oasis in high definition. Iowa's Jazz Station, 88.3 KCCK. From 1982, Pat Metheny Group and the album called Off Ramp. I remember listening to that album in college. Are You Going With Me is the name of that tune. Before that, a brand new album from Dave Schumacher and his group called Cubi. And that's spelled C-U-B-E-Y-E. And that was a tune called Agua Con Gas. And thank you for the message about Jamie Cullum. That was a nice arrangement of Wind Cries Mary way back at the start of the set. On this Sunday afternoon, Saul Luparoff with you until 1 o'clock, as always. Every weekend, Saturday morning jazz from 8 a.m. until 12 noon on Saturdays, and then Sunday, 9 a.m. until 1 p.m. Murray Kent will be along at the top of the hour. 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Wake up with Bob Stewart. Every weekday morning, George Dorman has concise news updates. But the focus is on getting your day started with great music instead of a lot of talk. Join Bob and George every weekday morning on Iowa's Jazz Station. Right now, a brand new release from Ted Rosenthal and his trio featuring the late Ken Poplowski. This is a tune entitled Sunny Side Up.

All that jazz from Kirkwood Community College, 88.3 KCCK. That's the latest release from bassist Ben Wolf. And Ben has a great band put together with Joel Ross on vibes, Sullivan Fortner, piano, Chris Lewis, tenor sax, Aaron Kimmel on drums with Ben Wolf as the leader and playing upright bass. That was Down With Gravity. Before that, also new release from Ray Obieto, the title track to his new album called Slight Accent, featuring Norbert Stachel, Bill Ortiz, and Peter Horvath. And way back at the start of the set, we had the Ted Rosenthal trio featuring Ken Poplowski on clarinet with an original called Sunny Side Up. 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Just about wrapping things up for my portion of weekend programming. Murray Kent is ready to go at the top of the hour. I've still got a few more tunes, and I will bid you a fond farewell until next weekend. Here is something from Joe Syrian and his Motor City Jazz Octet.

Yes, yeah, how about that, Count Basie? For us, leading off Big Band Memories this afternoon, one called High Tide. Let's make it official. 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Murray Kent here with you. I brought in a stack of 78 RPM records, the original issue of these band performances here, and of course some classic Count Basie to start off our program this afternoon. We'll also have Charlie Barnett stopping by, the Dorsey Brothers, and then Tommy Dorsey will take over then, and some lesser-known bands like Will Osborne's Orchestra and Jan Savitt, that is, Top Hatters, and more, right here on, of course, Big Band Memories. Part two of our music of Count Basie right here, and he's joined by his stellar vocalist, Jimmy Rushing, and one called Jimmy's Blues.

classic Count Basie and Jimmy Rushing from the 1940s, the 78s on the Columbia label, and our third offering with the band again features Jimmy Rushing, one called Lazy Lady Blues.

Yeah, Count Basie, of course, and Jimmy rushing Lazy Lady Blues. Now we turn our attention to a trombonist by the name of Mo Zudikoff, better known as Buddy Morrow, and his orchestra right now. We find them on the RCA Victor label. This is one from the year 1953 that features Frankie Lester with the vocal, Train, Train, Train.

Yes, the 78s give us a chance to hear some music that I haven't been able to find in any other format, so we go back to the originals here. That one with Buddy Moore Orchestra was from 53. From the following year, another RCA Victor 78. This one's called The Big Dip.

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Turning our attention now to a gentleman who was born in Cedar Rapids, as turns out, back in August of 1913. His name, Ted Vesely. He went on to play trombone with Artie Shaw's orchestra and elsewhere in the big band era. And later on, he had his own group in California at a spot called the Tom Tom Club. And on the Tom Tom label, we find this delightful recording of Peter and the Wolf, Ted Vesely and his band.

All right. I'm glad I brought that one in for you this afternoon. Peter and the Wolf. Tad Vesely leading the group there on the trombone. Lee Countryman on piano. Marty Korb on the string bass. Smokey Stover on drums, along with Ralph Harden on the trumpet and Bill Wood on the clarinet. I suspect that has not been reissued anywhere. Probably only available originally on the Tom Tom label when you saw the band in person at the Tom Tom Club. Anyway, glad we could snatch that one up and bring it in this afternoon. Some 78s here, this first portion of our program, this afternoon on your Jazz Oasis in high definition, Iowa's Jazz Station, 88.3 KCCK, where Big Band Memories is supported by Performing Arts at Iowa. 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The 2026-2027 series is going to be featuring A Beautiful Noise, Six, Shucked, and The Wiz. If you'd like more info and to grab some tickets ahead of time, go to hancher.uiowa.edu/Broadway. Now let's check out our forecast details here on this Sunday afternoon. Nice day, a little on the windy side right now. Current temperature here, Kirkwood, 66 degrees. They're telling us we could reach a high this afternoon of 72, and mostly clear tonight, a low of 51. Sunny tomorrow and another really nice day with a high of 78 degrees. There's a slight chance of showers overnight tomorrow night, a 20% chance of same. Then Tuesday, another delightful day. Sunshine, 77 degrees. So, right now, yeah, it is a bit windy with 66 degrees. Winds here at Kirkwood are out of the northwest at 14, gusting to 25 miles per hour. Now we have the post-war band of Bob Crosby with one we played here by the British band, Ambrose. It's called Hors d'oeuvre.

There's another fun one I've not seen anywhere else except on that Capitol 78 that we just played for you there. Yeah, hors d'oeuvre with the Bob Crosby Band. Next, we have a band that was quite popular back in the big band days in the 30s and 1940s. We're talking about Jan Sabbat and his Top Hatters. Jan Sabbat worked out of Philadelphia. He developed something called the Shuffle Rhythm, which was quite popular. And let's listen to a few of his sides right now on the Bluebird label.

I should mention the band had a really fine vocalist, and he went by the name Bon Bon, or his real name, George Tonnell. Anyway, Bon Bon with Jan Sabbat for us, and a tune called Make Love with a Guitar, followed here by another fine recording of one called Imagination.

Memorable ballad called, naturally, Imagination. And as it turns out, that was the very first recording of that tune. Jan Savage again with the vocal by Bon Bon from January 1940. Other versions followed, like Ella Fitzgerald with her famous orchestra, and Dinah Shore did a version of it, and Tommy Dorsey with that Sinatra guy, and Glenn Miller's orchestra with the vocal refrain by Ray Eberle, among others. Anyway, a few tunes here as we continue with the orchestra of Jan Savage. This one's called Swingin' Back to Bach.

Now coming up, another tune that was first recorded by Jan Savitz Orchestra back in 1939 called It's a Wonderful World. What we have here is a later version on the somewhat obscure ARA label, so I don't have a date on this, but it does later than the Bluebird recording of Wonderful World. Anyway, here we go with Jan Savitz once again.

No, we got some fine signs with the Dorsey Brothers Orchestra before Tommy and Jimmy went their separate ways there in the mid-1930s on the Decca label. Let's listen to a pretty new tune when they recorded this, Anything Goes, of course, by Cole Porter.

Many of these sites, I'm not aware, have been reissued, at least not in this country, maybe somewhere else. But anyway, nice to have the originals available. Music, of course, from the show of the same name, Anything Goes, of music and words, of course, by Cole Porter. Another fine tune from that show coming up here, and a fine vocal turned in by Kay Weber, December 1934, for this Decca recording of All Through the Night.

Some original Decca sides with Tommy and Jimmy Dorsey and the Dorsey Brothers Orchestra, naturally. From Cole Porter, we give equal time now to Irving Berlin. And this is from August of 1935, a then-new tune from the film Top Hat. The tune, we've played by the Boswell Sisters, and of course, the original Brunswick recording by Fred Astaire with Johnny Green's orchestra. Anyway, it's the Dorsey's turn now with Top Hat, White Tie, and Tails.

KCCK's Blue Note Society recognizes those donors whose generous investment each year contribute in a large way to the success of our shows and jazz education programs. Blue Note Society members include Jeff Mallory, Steve and Valerie Shanley, Derek and Pam Willard, and Dennis and Debbie Green. 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

Yeah, good to bring that one in as well, the flip side of Top Hat. Well, and of course, that was No Strings, music of Irving Berlin from the year 1935. Jimmy Dorsey doubling on clarinet and alto saxophone, Tommy Dorsey naturally on the trombone and their orchestra. Got a couple more. Here's a delightful one, kind of forgotten. The vocalist turns out to be Bob Crosby, and the tune, Lost in a Fog.

Let's say we turn the record over, and once again we find another fine vocal by the other Crosby, other Crosby brother, yeah. Bing's brother Bob with Dorsey Brothers, and I couldn't be mean to you.

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I couldn't be mean to you. Whatever the wrong you do, I know it's the touch of devil in you that makes you run wild and act like a child. I couldn't be mean to you. Though there may be fault to find, there's so much good in you.

0: There's many a time we fight, but then in the end I'm holding you tight. I gaze in your eyes, then I realize I couldn't be mean to you.
1: Sunday afternoon, Big Band Memories with a nice stack of old wax, if you will. 78 RPM Records and on the Decca label. Some more Decca sides coming up with a band we featured last week, but some more selections here that I hope you'll enjoy with Glenn Gray and his durable Casa Loma Orchestra for us right here on 50 Years of All That Jazz. Jazz 88.3 KCCK, Cedar Rapids in Iowa City, with additional service to Johnson County on translator K295AC, Iowa City, and 106.9 FM. Glenn Gray and the band here, and the vocalist is, a member of the band, key member of the band on trombone, and quite often he turns in fine vocals, he by the name of Pee Wee Hunt. And the tune here with the band, don't think we played this before, a Latin tune, A Manhattan Moon, and You.

Glenn Gray and the Castellón Orchestra, when it was a ballad that they were going to perform, quite often the singer, and a fine vocalist indeed, appears by the name of Kenny Sargent. The tune April Played the Fiddle got quite a bit of attention back in the early 1940s. Kay Kaiser did a version with Ginny Sims doing the vocal. Bing Crosby naturally latched on to the tune with John Scott Trotter's orchestra. And not to be outdone, Glenn Miller with Ray Eberly did that tune, and Jan Garber's orchestra, and Dick Jurgens in England, the orchestra of Harry Roy, and then also with Sinatra and Tommy Dorsey. Anyway, here's an original Decca 78 of Glenn Gray with Kenny Sargent, April Played the Fiddle.

Same lineup on the tune coming up. Kenny Sargent with the vocal. Glenn Gray, the Casa Loma Orchestra. Another fine ballad here. I Haven't Time to Be a Millionaire.

More Sides with Glenn Gray and the Castellano Orchestra. This next tune, I'm familiar with the version of Charming Little Faker by Kay Kaiser's orchestra. Hadn't heard until I brought this in today, really hadn't heard this one before by the Castellano Orchestra. Pee Wee Hunt does the vocal here from April 1940. Charming Little Faker, indeed.

you're such a charming little faker. Must you be a merry mischief maker? Ever since I met you, I've been up a tree, just because you like to make a monkey of me. When you wear that innocent expression, that's the time I better use discretion. Heaven only knows what you're about to do. Did I have to meet a little faker like you? You smile and smooth my hair, because you know I love romantic episodes. And then you light my cigarette, and I think you're being sweet till the cigarette explodes. When you're like a quiet little Quaker, anything you offer I'm a taker. Even though I know I'm sure to get in touch, I wonder why I love a charming faker so much.

Now we have a real treat. I brought in this tune, another one I hadn't heard before. Bobby Hackett is the guest here on the cornet, and it's a tune written in 1935, introduced back then by Paul Whiteman's orchestra. Anyway, the tune is called If I Love Again, again with Glenn Gray and the Castle Almonds.

Oh, is that nice? Bobby Hackett, yes, as mentioned, the guest artist there on the cornet. If I Love Again was the tune. Now we switch gears, present an up-tempo delight here. A tune written back in 1906, published in 1910, we are told, and brought back here in the 1930s by, yes, once again, Glenn Gray and the Castle Lomans in Chinatown, My Chinatown.

Yeah, I like that too. Chinatown, my Chinatown. Coming up now, we feature a fine trumpet man who is also a great trombonist, which was an unusual combination to play both of those instruments. Anyway, with the Casa Loma Orchestra, Sonny Dunham is featured on the trumpet, a great version of a tune written in 1930 by U.B. Blake and Andy Razaf. The first recording back then was by Ethel Waters, brought back here in the mid-30s by, Sonny Dunham, with the orchestra of the Casa Loma Orchestra, with Glenn Gray leading the band. And, maybe I should name the tune that they're going to let loose on here, Memories of You.

Good to hear that one again. Yeah, Sonny Dunham and his spectacular trumpet work there on a tune for us on the Big Band Memories, again with Glenn Gray and the Casa Loma Orchestra. Memories of You. Here on your Jazz Oasis in High Definition, Iowa's Jazz Station, 88.3 KCCK. Got this reminder, Big Band Memories is supported by Summer of the Arts, and as usual, they're presenting the Iowa City Jazz Festival. These are the dates, Friday, July 3rd through Sunday, the 5th, for 3 days. Iowa City becomes a jazz capital of the world with free performances from Downbeat Group of the Year Artemis. You'll hear Gabriel Espinoza's Brazilian Project, Grammy Award-winning harmonica virtuoso, Howard Levy, and many more. 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Right now we go to this fine tune, written by Harold Arlen and Johnny Mercer in the early 1940s. This recording with, again, Glenn Gray and the Casa Loma Orchestra, and again with Kenny Sargent doing the vocal, is called Clear Out of This World.

got another tune here I don't think we've played before on the program. In fact, I don't think I've heard another version of the tune Soft Winds, except the original, written by and performed by Benny Goodman, along with his sextet in 1939. But since it's Glenn Gray's turn right here, let's see what they can do with Soft Winds in April 1940.

That's another one that I've only heard on a 78 RPM disc, so I brought that in for us this afternoon. Soft Winds, again, the orchestra of Glenn Gray and his Castellomans. And they've got a few more tunes for us. How about a ballad here, going back to 1939, a tune written by Jimmy Van Heusen and Eddie DeLange called Heaven Can Wait. The notable recordings of the tune, well, the first recording was by Tommy Dorsey with his vocalist, Jack Leonard, and Kay Kaiser shortly thereafter with the vocal chorus by Harry Babbitt. And then a few others did the tune, but here we go again with Glenn Gray, March 1939.

Now we have the original 78 of one of the most popular numbers that the band ever did. They didn't have a title for it, so they ended up calling it No Name Jive. And it occupies both sides of this original Decca 78. No Name Jive, closing off our segment here with Glenn Gray.

Yes, indeed. Music with Glenn Gray and the Casa Loma Orchestra and one of their best called No Name Jive. Equal time to another Glenn, add an N for G-L-E-N-N. Glenn Gray was G-L-E-N. Anyway, for what it's worth. Anyway, Glenn Miller is going to stand by with a fine instrumental momentarily. Let me remind you, though, we're All That Jazz from Kirkwood Community College, Jazz 88.3, KCCK, where Big Bend Memories is supported by the hotel at Kirkwood Center, inviting you to treat Dad to a chef-curated supper club dinner at the Class Act Restaurant. 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Glenn Miller with a fine instrumental, not heard too often. Goes back to March 1940, issued in this country on a 35-cent Bluebird label, and the disc on our turntable right now is His Master's Voice from England. Yes, Glenn was very popular there as well, and here we go with Slow Freight.

Now it's ballad time with Glenn Miller's orchestra. The tune had been around a while. The tune for Indian that became Indian Summer was written by Victor Herbert. The words and the famous song came along in 1939 with the lyrics by Al Dubin. First release by Tommy Dorsey's orchestra with the vocal refrain by Jack Leonard. We again are featuring Glenn Miller with Ray Eberle, Indian Summer.

I found this catchy little opus by Charlie Barnett. I thought I'd bring in and see if I can pronounce it at least approximately correct. It's called Oguan Badagras, Voodoo War God, believe it or not. Charlie Barnett composed this thing, and it appeared on the Bluebird label, which we have here, back in October 1939. Charlie Barnett.

at all. All right, I like that. Charlie Barnett on a Sunday afternoon, Big Fat Memories. 78 RPM Potpourri as we continue. A lesser-known band by the name of, well, he was a singer and a band leader. His name, Will Osborne. A big band writer, George T. Simon, described the band we're about to hear. It was formed in 1939, as 35, I should say. He calls it a stylized outfit that featured rich, deep-toned brass, emphasizing, of all things, trumpets, plus glistening trombones blown through megaphones. Will Osborne dubbed his band's new sound as slide music, and the tune here is from December 1937 on the Decca label. It's called Listen to the Glisten.

Listen to the glisten of the three trombones. They're the boys that give you all those sliding tones. The music is grand, it's the best in the land. So listen to the glisten of the three trombones. Listen to the gliding of that sliding horn. It's the weirdest music sure as you were born. A new rhapsody, a strange symphony. So listen to the glisten of the three trombones. The number one man starts off like this. And the number two man comes in like this. Oh, the number three man says he can gliss. Now that makes up the trio of the slide trombones. Come on and listen to the glisten of the three trombones. Playing all the music in those megaphones. They make their debut. All we ask you to do is listen to the glisten of the three trombones.

Now you've heard those trombones gliss, but the main thing, folks, is this. Those big slip horns have little pets whose tones you shouldn't miss. We call them slide cornets, and their music will drive you nuts. Let me introduce to you a style that's ultra new. Slide cornets do this, then the trombones gliss.

Will Osborne, vocal, and his band there, Listen to the Glisten. Okay, as we continue, we've got a couple more here. The old Hawaiian love song called Yakahula Hikidula is on the turntable here.

That was from August 1937, Yakahula, Hickey Doola. Yeah, all right. Got one more from the band. We're going to quickly flip that disc over. And from September 1937, we find this Decca version by the band of another old favorite, the 12th Street Rag.

0: Will Osborne and their take on, the 12th Street Rag. So we're at the halfway mark of Big Ben Memories on this Sunday afternoon. And as usual, and as always, we're 50 years of all that jazz. Jazz 88.3, KCCK, Cedar Rapids and Iowa City, streaming worldwide on the KCCK mobile app. Also, you'll find us wherever you might be at kcck.org. Our next performer, I haven't heard from Mitchell Ayers lately. He was an orchestra leader, music arranger, composer, and performer. Best known for his many years of work with Perry Como on radio, records, and television, and as the musical conductor for the Hollywood Palace. But years before that, he conducted a group called Mitchell Ayers and his Fashions in Music. Well, I've got a little novelty here, which is fun. From October 1941, the saga here of I Want to Go Back to Texas.
1: I want to go back to Texas, how I long for Texas, that's the place that

0: in the wide and open spaces. I want to go back to Texas, to my friends in Texas, and the one I'm longing for.
1: Sweet Kate.
0: I know she's waiting at the garden gate to welcome me back to the Lone Star State. I want to go back to Texas, gonna go back to Texas. That's where I

Yeah, that's a fun one. Hadn't played that before. That's what we're doing here this afternoon. As we continue, we've got a few more 78s to spin for you on our program. And we're going to spotlight now one of our favorite bands, and that would be Tommy Dorsey and his orchestra. TD with a swinging instrumental version of a real oldie here coming up, Jah-Dah.

Yeah, a durable standard indeed, brought back in swinging fashion as you would expect, with the Tommy Dorsey Orchestra in the 1930s, Jada, followed by a fine ballad here with his singer by the name of Edith Wright, giving us Be It Ever So Thrilling, There's No Place Like Your Arms. This is from August of 1938.

Our next offering with the Dobby Dorsey Orchestra is a tune written by Harry Warren and Johnny Mercer, so you know it's going to be good. February 1938. Vocal turned in by Jack Leonard, and the tune is called Jezebel.

Another Harry Warren tune coming up, written in collaboration with Al Dubin. This time, it's a tune that was introduced by Nick Powell with Victor Young's orchestra in November 1935, but just a few weeks later, Tommy Dorsey was in the Victor studio and made his version of Don't Give Up the Ship, and his vocalist this time is Cliff Weston.

Yeah, I don't think we played that one before, at least not for a while. Don't Give Up the Ship. Tommy Dorsey and his orchestra, the vocal by Cliff Weston, if I can say it. And how about an instrumental? How about a famous tune written by Walter Donaldson back around 1930, revived here later on that decade by T.D.? It's Little White Lies.

A nice sampling of some Victor 78s featuring, yes, the trombone man and his orchestra, Tommy Dorsey, Little White Lies. This is your Jazz Oasis in High Definition, Iowa's Jazz Station, 88.3 KCCK. 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To the forecast we turn now. Nice afternoon, although it's turning a bit breezy, so hold on to your hat. Sunny with a high of 72 degrees, and, should be mostly clear with a low of 51 tonight. Increasing clouds tomorrow with a high of 78 degrees. If you're looking for rain, not too good a chance, but there's about a 20% possibility overnight tomorrow night. Then sunny again on Tuesday with a high then 77 degrees. So 69 is the current reading, and those winds, yes, out of the northwest at 23, gusting to 32 here at Kirkwood. As we continue, Jack Leonard is the vocalist. Tommy Dorsey again with another fine tune I don't think we've played before, or at least not for quite a spell. Good night, sweet dreams. Good night.

Jack Leonard provides the vocal on this next fine tune. From May of 1937, we listen now to Love Is Never Out of Season.

Now an instrumental written in the year 1922, revived here in the 1930s by the Dorsey Band. It's called Marqueta, a love song of old Mexico.

Yeah, another winning performance with Tommy Dorsey. Got a few more waiting in the wings, if you will, on All That Jazz from Kirkwood Community College, 88.3 KCCK, reminding you that Big Bend Memories is supported by Little Village, Iowa's independent news, arts, and culture magazine, distributed monthly at over 800 pickup locations throughout the state since 2001. 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Always like this one, again with a vocal by Jack Leonard, one called Happy Birthday to Love from May 1937.

Now Tommy Dorsey picks up on a tune written by Felix Arndt for his sweetheart, Nola, back in 1916. The Dorsey version here coming up is from April 1937.

Now from 1937, tune written for a movie called Varsity Show, I think it was, by Johnny Mercer. And Jack Leonard returns here with the vocal and the tune, Have You Got Any Castles, Baby?

got any castles that you want me to build, baby? Have you got any dragons that you want to have killed, baby? I'll get in

Another tune from May 1937, we heard a little earlier, Love is Never Out of Season. Right now, Jack Leonard with the Dorsey Band in our penthouse on 3rd Avenue.

We're listening to some classic Tommy Dorsey on the Victor label from the mid to late 1930s. And our final tune I brought in for you this afternoon is from November of 1936. So we go back almost 90 years ago to hear Jack Leonard again in the fine tune here called I'm In a Dancing Mood.

Bud Freeman was an integral part of Tommy Dorsey, especially the small groups, the Klondike Seven. But we find him here under his own name with a few sides here from the year 1940. A couple more 78s to round out our little extravaganza here on this Sunday afternoon. The leader, Bud Freeman, on the tenor sax. Brad Gowans is on trombone. Dave Bowman on the piano. Eddie Condon, he got around a lot. He probably got the group together. He was on guitar. Maury Feld on drums, along with Max Kaminsky on the trumpet, Pete Peterson on the string bass, and the ubiquitous Pee-wee Russell on the clarinet, and billed as Bud Freeman's Summa Cum Laude Orchestra. Here they go with one called Tijuana.

there you have our 78s. This is almost 3 hours worth there of tunes from our collection that I've brought in for you. Hope you enjoyed it. And the last segment, of course, there with Bud Freeman. And before that, Tommy Dorsey and his orchestra. All of these sides from the 30s and 40s this afternoon. And this is the spot, 50 years of all that jazz. Jazz 88.3 KCCK, Cedar Rapids and Iowa City. 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Now, this hour, we pick up on a project we started a few weeks ago. So this is the third installment, if you will, of Benny Goodman and his orchestra and the Benny Goodman Quartet and the Benny Goodman Trio as well in the year 1936. So we go back 90 years with lots of classic recordings with Benny Goodman, and primarily on the Victor label. And one or two of them slipped over to the Bluebird subsidiary label, but mostly on Victor. And anyway, Benny Goodman right now with a tune organized and arranged, I should say, by Jimmy Monday called Here's Love in Your Eyes.

Swing classic from the film that starred Fred Astaire and Ginger Rogers, of course, Swing Time. The music by Jerome Kern and the lyrics originally there by Dorothy Fields. Nice instrumental treatment there. Again, from 1936, as we feature Benny Goodman from that banner year for the band. As we continue, find Fletcher Henderson arrangement and a real swinger here called Down South Camp Meeting.

I'm playing music from a highly recommended album, or CD, set, I should say. Came out a while back, called The Birth of Swing, 1935-1936. Benny Goodman Classics. And as we mentioned, we're concentrating on the 90th anniversary of these tunes from 1936. Now to the session of August 21st of 1936. Another fine Fletcher Henderson arrangement here. The band taking off on W.C. Handy's St. Louis Blues.

All right. Yeah, the St. Louis Blues in great form, of course, great fashion, with the Bennington and Orchestra, the King of Swing for us on Big Ben Memories. Two more selections from that session of August 21st of 36. Love Me or Leave Me next, and then that's followed by their take on the old favorite, the Bugle Call Rag.

Oh, ends just like that, and another swing classic with the Benny Goodman Orchestra, the Bugle Call Rag. Lots of fine instrumentals, haven't had a vocal for a while, we'll rectify that momentarily. Presenting Helen Ward with the band, and When a Lady Meets a Gentleman Down South.

Benny's fine vocalist, Helen Ward, stepping forward there to give us, along with the band, of course, and when a lady meets a gentleman down south. This is your Jazz Oasis in high definition, Iowa's Jazz Station, of course, 88.3 KCCK. 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And if you have a beginning band student in the family, KCCK's Middle School Jazz Band Camp is a great way to improve skills and stay excited about music over the summer. Held July 13th through the 17th, this week-long immersive experience includes big band, combos, music theory, and improvisation, taught by faculty who specialize in teaching beginners. There is still space in our morning session, open to students entering grades 6 through 9 with at least 1 year of band or private lessons on any instrument. More info, go right away before you forget, to kcck.org/jazzbandcamp. And KCCK is now 100% community supported. 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Iowa's Jazz Station lives solely by the generous contributions of our members. Thank you, as always, for donating to KCCK. And let's continue right now with Benny Goodman. This time around, we have the Benny Goodman Quartet and a session from August 1936, providing a nice old favorite here, with a vocal turned in by Lionel Hampton of Exactly Like You.

I know why I've been so blue. 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

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Lionel Hampton's vocal, Lionel Hampton on the vibes, of course, Teddy Wilson's piano, Gene Krupa drums, and of course, Benny Goodman on the clarinet. Now back to the orchestra and back with Helen Ward doing the vocal here, and one I don't think we've heard for a while called You're Giving Me a Song and Dance, back from October 1936.

Now a fine instrumental, played by Jimmy Lunsford's orchestra back in September 1936, Lunsford's version. A month later, Benny Goodman came up with his take on the organ grinder's swing.

0: Yeah, tasty selection there. Organ Grinders Swing. Sunday afternoon, Big Band Memories this hour with Benny Goodman and the orchestra. Right now, last week we played a broadcast on NBC from Chicago's Congress Hotel. That was from the 6th of January. A week later, we have an excerpt of another fine broadcast on the air. The announcer, in just a moment, will tell us what we're about to hear.
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National Broadcasting Company is presenting the music of Benny Goodman and his orchestra from the Joseph Urban Room of the Congress Hotel in downtown Chicago. And now a special, Big John Special, by Benny Goodman and his orchestra.

are forced reluctantly to leave Benny Goodman stomping at the Savoy. Benny Goodman's orchestra has been playing for you from the Joseph Urban Room of the Congress Hotel in downtown Chicago. This is the National Broadcasting Company.

It's Blue's Whiskey, babe. I will stay drunk all the time. All of the time. If the blues was whiskey, I would stay drunk all of the time. Now if I get drunk, babe, I would leave you behind. I would leave you behind. Play it, Mr. Goodman. Play it a long, long time. Oh, play it, Mr. Wilson. Play it a long, long time.

With a memorable line, if the blues was whiskey, I'd stay drunk all the time. That's a Lionel Hampton original with his vocal and vibes there, joined by the Benny Goodman members of the group there, the quartet. Benny Goodman, clarinet. Teddy Wilson, of course, piano, and Gene Krupa on the drums. That's from the same session as the one we heard earlier, Exactly Like You, August 26th of the year 1936. Before that, from January of that year, another broadcast from Chicago, the Congress Hotel, and the tunes included I Feel Like a Feather in the Breeze and I'm Shooting High, both with Helen Ward offering the vocal, and then a nice instrumental favorite, the Big John Special, and that was followed by Dear Old Southland and a bit of Stompin' at the Savoy. It's Benny Goodman this hour on Big Ben Memories, selections from 1936. Back with a vocal here turned in again by Helen Ward, tune called Peter Piper.

This next selection has an unusual feature. Benny Goodman on alto saxophone. How about that? The tune is called Riffin' at the Ritz. Oh, no, we went through the whole afternoon without having the wrong tune come up. Oh, dear. Almost made it there, 4 hours without Riffin' at the Ritz. Well, let's see if we can find it here. And sometimes the machines do that. They reset to the beginning, and that's what it did. Okay, now I think we have it here. Let's try again here. Riffin' at the Ritz.

Hope you've enjoyed our music this afternoon, our 78 RPM potpourri, and this final hour, more music from 1936, again with the King of Swing, mostly on the Victor label, and great classic recordings from 90 years ago. So that's just about it for this session of Big Band Memories. Remember, we're here Sunday afternoons, 1 until 5, right here, where the jazz lives, 88.3 KCCK, Murray Kent, presiding over the platters, as they used to say. Anyway, yeah, we got time for one more tune here. A fine, rousing Fletcher Henderson arrangement with the Goodman Band. Back to October 1936, closing off Big Band Memories today with Alexander's Ragtime Band.

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1: Hello and welcome to an all-new top 10 list for this week's Jazz Most Wanted Countdown. I'm Joseph Dallas, and it's time to reveal the songs and artists that make up the best in jazz. Sit back, relax, and take in the great music we have for you today. Let's dive into the countdown with a track off Songu, the newest release of legendary trumpet player Arturo Sandoval. A past member of the Cuban jazz band Irakari, of which pianist Chucho Valdez and saxophonist Paquito de Rivera were also members, Arturo's career has spanned many years and genres, often bringing together traditional Cuban music, jazz, and more. With the great Dizzy Gillespie as a mentor, his journey has been inspired by the best there is, and he has no intentions of stopping anytime soon. Listen as the past, present, and future of music come together in this tune, Scat,

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Next up, we've got a small but mighty tune from guitarist Russ Spiegel. This brief but fun piece has a little country flair to it, making the title I Dreamt I Was a Cowboy appropriate. Though its length is just over a minute, the song is a perfect addition to the collection that is Timepieces. Joined by the dream team of pianist Tal Cohen, bassist Vince DuPont, and drummer Brandon Lee Lewis, both Russ's technical ability and the passion he has for his instrument shine here. Enjoy.

The next piece on our list is from a bassist by the name of Nat Reeves. Nat's giving us a hot new take on Samba de Blue by pianist Mulgrew Miller. And he has more of a connection to the original performer than you might expect. He's played with him before. Nat delivers a wonderful tribute through this live performance that features jazz superstars including Eddie Henderson and Jeff Tain Watts. Take a listen.

we've got a selection for you from a guitarist who worked with one of jazz's most renowned icons. Bobby Broom played with sax man Sonny Rollins during two different time periods, between 1982 and 1987 and between 2005 and 2010. Rollins discovered Broom when he was just a high schooler and made him an offer to perform with him right away. Though Bobby had to turn him down to continue his studies, he later found his name in a to-do list made by Rollins in the 70s. What did the list say, you might ask? Three simple words: call Bob Broom. And here he is, many years later, still playing Sonny's music. Hit it.

Catherine Russell's bringing us way back in time with a piece from guitarist Tiny Grimes called Never Too Old to Swing. Catherine's performance here takes place at the world-famous Jazz at Lincoln Center venue, and her song selections were inspired by the Hot Club of New York, a group she attends that listens to old 78 RPM shellac records of jazz and blues every week. All that listening seems to have served her well, as she gives a crowd-pleasing performance of the classic here.

This is the Jazz Most Wanted Countdown.

That was guitarist Ray Obito, you just heard, with The Right Move. Ray's been involved in many musical endeavors in his time, from touring with Herbie Hancock to leading his own bands to even getting involved in engineering and production. That's right, he's got more to offer the music world than just his playing. He even produced this album. Hope you liked The Right Move. Kate McGarry presents The Circle from a project called The Sistering. Kate is a well-seasoned jazz performer. She's played with artists like Fred Hirsch and Kurt Elling and been on radio programs like Piano Jazz with Marian McPartland, but her contributions to music don't stop there. In addition to her performances, she also served as a U.S. State Department Jazz Ambassador, where she traveled all over the world educating students. Here's one of Kate's compositions from The Sistering, The Circle.

Hendrik Merkens has a real Latin classic for you coming right up. Bye Bye Brazil was written by Roberto Menescal and Chico Buarque about the mix of enthusiasm and homesickness that comes from leaving one's homeland. The tune was featured in a 1979 Brazilian movie of the same name about a circus troupe that makes its way through Brazil as technology and society change. The song became a standard, and Hendrik puts his own fun spin on it here. Let's hear it.

Organ man Pat Bianchi's been playing professionally since the age of 11, and he's using those talents to play you a number from the songbook of Jerome Kern and Oscar Hammerstein called The Song Is You. Originally featured in the Broadway show Music in the Air, the tune's been done many times, and is these days often thought of as a Frank Sinatra piece. Pat's organ-driven rendition provides a fresh take on a tried-and-true oldie. Hope you enjoy.

0: track from Javier's newest record takes a deep dive into Africa's history and past civilizations in a way that continues to keep everything musically exciting. The trombonist's love letter to times gone by is full of energy and eagerness, and he brings a certain curiosity to listeners' ears that makes us want more. We can't wait to see what's next from this orchestra. I'm Joseph Dallas. Thanks for joining me for this week's countdown of the best in jazz. Until next time, here's to the good life that always includes great jazz.
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1: From Quality Radio Productions, it's the Jazz Scene. I'm Jake Longwell, opening the hour with Portland, Oregon area pianist Grant Richards, and a track from his album One and Done, an album which came out at the very end of 2022. It dropped on December 27th. And he's joined by Daniele Germani on sax, also Simone Wilson on bass, and Adam Aruda on drums. Here is the track, Just Take Them All.

That's one from Mike Manieri on Vibes from his 2010 double CD on NYC Records. The album Crescent with Charlie Mariano on sax and Dieter Ilg on bass. We heard Like Someone in Love. Another piece from the Great American Songbook ahead of that from Wes Montgomery on guitar. From 1960 and his Riverside Records release Moving Along. With James Clay on flute, Victor Feldman, piano, Sam Jones, bass, and drummer Lewis Hayes, it was Body and Soul. And up at the top, Grant Richards at the piano with Just Take Them All from the album One and Done. Bassist Ben Allison gets this set underway from the album Inside Moments with two guitar players, Steve Cardenas and Chico Pinheiro, and Alan Mednard rounding out the quartet on drums. This one's called Safe Passage.

Wrapping up that set with pianist Rini Rosnes and a track from her 2021 release, Kinds of Love, with Chris Potter on sax, Christian McBride on bass, and Carl Allen on drums, we heard Passing Jupiter. The vocal in the set came from Emma Larson and her Origin Records CD, Sing to the Sky, with Shedrick Mitchell on piano, Eric Rivas on bass, and Billy Drummond on drums, and the track that kicks off the release, Many Moons Ago, from Emma Larson. And up at the top, it was music from Ben Allison on bass, leading his quartet through Safe Passage from Inside Moments. You are listening to The Jazz Scene. I'm Jake Longwell. 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This is program number 2324. We'll begin our closing set of the hour with Ernie Watts on sax and a track from his album The Long Road Home. He's in a trio here with Kenny Barron on piano and Charlie Hayden on bass. It's called River of Light.

That's one from Zaver Hellmeyer on drums, with Jeremy Pelt, trumpet, Eric Alexander, tenor sax, David Hazeltine, piano, and Peter Washington on bass. The track Advance Notice from X-Man in New York. Stefan Grappelli on violin before that from his Concord Records release Vintage 1981, with Martin Taylor and Mike Gary on guitar, and Jack Sewing on bass, If I Had You was the track we heard. And up at the top, Ernie Watts on sax, leading his trio through River of Light from The Long Road Home. That's all the time we have for this hour of the program. My name is Jake Longwell. Thank you, as always, for your company. Please join me again soon for another hour of the very best in jazz. 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

We are back with another Brazilian Hour. I'm Sergio Mionischenko. We have a very special show ahead with some very important names in Brazilian music. Later in the program, we have Silvia Nicolato, Clara Nunes, Antonio Adolfo, Tim Maia, Luciana Souza and Trio Corrente, and many more. But now, let's open the first set of music with Flora Purim, followed by Alberto Rosenblitz, Seu Jorge, the American guitarist, Lee Ritenour and pianist Dave Grusin, and closing with Paulinho da Viola and Toquinho, right here on the Brazilian Hour.